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0: 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Low of 60 tonight, tomorrow cloudy, high of 71, and on Wednesday cloudy with chances of rain with a high of 67. Right now, 78 downtown Norfolk. 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

We are Northeast Nebraska Country, U.S. 92. Hey, it's A-Rod cruising you through the 8 o'clock hour on this Monday night. 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

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Nashville votes unanimously to rename the airport in honor of the late Dolly Parton. The final name has not been announced yet. Luke Bryan, US 92.

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0: 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Remember Daniel Peck? Well, she had the biggest hit, Finding a Good Man, back in the day. Well, today she is 48. Aaron Watson, US 92.
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0: 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Low of 60 tonight, tomorrow cloudy, high of 71. And for your Wednesday, cloudy with chances of rain with a high of 67. Right now, 75. Downtown Norfolk.
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In school, we never did really learn the value of absolute zero. 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

0: Kenny Chesney on US 92. So our question of the day is, when do you think Oktoberfest should be celebrated? It's coming up this upcoming weekend here in Norfolk, but should it be September or October? Let us know on our US 92 Facebook page.
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It was on this day back in 1901, President McKinley died from gunshot wounds he'd gotten 8 days earlier when someone shot him during a public appearance in New York. He was the third president to be assassinated in office. 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
0: 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Low of 60 tonight, tomorrow cloudy, high of 71, and on Wednesday cloudy with chances of rain showers with a high of 67. Right now, 72, downtown Norfolk.
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Hey, it's A-Rod kicking off the 10 o'clock hour. 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

0: Lauren Elena, Northeast Nebraska Country, US 92. So US 92 invites you to know your neighbor. 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
0: 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Low of 60 tonight, tomorrow cloudy, high of 71, and for your Wednesday, cloudy with chances of rain with a high of 67. Right now, 70, downtown Norfolk.
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around. We are Northeast Nebraska Country, US 92, just past 11 o'clock with A-Rod on this Monday night. 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

0: Just so you know, me and Casey Musgraves are real close. Yeah, as a matter of fact, the judge just cut the restraining order distance to 5 miles.
1: Seriously.
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Our question of the day is, when do you think Oktoberfest should be celebrated? September or October? You can celebrate Oktoberfest this upcoming weekend with us here in Norfolk. Let us

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2: 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This is her favorite song. You know that, right? So we play it good and loud. 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Oh, she put her beard down. Here she comes, here she comes. Left, left, left, right, left.

Garth Brooks on US 92. So we lost a good one on this day 17 years ago, back in 2009. Actor Patrick Swayze died of pancreatic cancer. He was only 57. Jason Bolin and the Stragglers, US 92.

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0: 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Tackle this year's corn stalks with a heavy duty Vermeer 605 in Baylor from Caton International in Albion, Crofton, or Neely today. Low of 60 tonight, tomorrow cloudy, high of 71, and for your Wednesday, cloudy with chances of rain with a high of 67. Right now, 69 downtown Norfolk.
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9: 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Overnight low of 60 tonight, Tuesday cloudy, high of 71, and for your Wednesday cloudy, but chances of rain with a high of 67.
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7: 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Overnight low of 60 tonight. Tuesday, cloudy, high of 71, and for your Wednesday, cloudy, the chances of rain with a high of 67.
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8: 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Overnight low of 60 tonight. Tuesday, cloudy. High of 71. And for your Wednesday, cloudy. The chances of rain with a high of 67.
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8: 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Cloudy today, high of 71. Tonight, low of 56. And for your Wednesday, cloudy with chances of rain with a high of 67.
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12: 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Cloudy today, high of 71. Tonight's low of 56. And for your Wednesday, cloudy with chances of rain showers with a high of 67.
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0: You want Huskers? 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The Husker Football Show, now every Monday and Tuesday on NCN. A one-on-one with Coach Rhule, reliving the game that was. 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
2: Emergency response personnel and Senator Pete Ricketts yesterday, he highlighted his efforts to reduce FEMA staff size in an attempt and get the dollar closest to the recovery.
3: If we can get that dollar to local governments, allow them to spend, allow them to contract it, it'll go farther and be more efficient.
2: Yesterday, FEMA announced $33 million in post-disaster funding for projects in Iowa, Kansas, Missouri, and Nebraska. The Nebraska projects include nearly $9 million for projects in Bellevue and Washington County. A Northeast Nebraska community with a unique background celebrated its 125th birthday over the weekend. The tiny town of Central Nebraska was born from controversy back in 1901. Niobrara had been the county seat of Knox County, but it didn't have a railroad going through town. The rival city of Creighton did. That spawned five different ballot initiatives to determine where to put the county seat of government, and the idea that one, putting a new town in the geographic center of the county on donated land, logically naming it Center. Today, the community is home to 79 people, marking it the second smallest county seat in the state. The 125th birthday celebration included horse-drawn wagon rides, courthouse tours, and a Husker tailgate party. A Northeast Nebraska hospital is being recognized for its efforts to promote employee wellness. Nebraska Governor Jim Pillen awarded Pender Community Health with a Governor's Wellness Silver Award last week. It was one of eight organizations to receive a silver award and is the only hospital on the list. The honor is meant to recognize Nebraska workplaces that support employees' physical, mental, emotional, social, and financial well-being. The hospital's wellness program includes monthly activities, physical activity challenges, health screenings, and more. You can find more of today's news online at newschannelnebraska.com. From the NCN Newsroom, I'm Brandon Shanahan.
4: 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Good morning, Becca.
5: Good morning, Billy.
4: How's your morning?
5: Well, last night was trivia.
4: How'd you do?
5: It was the last trivia.
4: Oh.
5: And that's what I'm mostly sad about.
4: Right.
5: Harbor Bar, bring it back. Bring it back, please.
4: Is there like some sort of, you got the final last night officially of the season?
5: Yeah, we finished fifth.
4: Oh, so the competition essentially
5: it's all over.
4: It's done.
5: It's all over.
4: Oh.
5: Yeah.
4: Man.
5: I don't know when the new season will start, but.
4: Why is it? You think they would keep it going because we're getting into fall. Or was that just something to pass through, like, spring, summer time?
5: But then they're busy doing game things and...
4: Oh, poor excuse, Harbor.
5: And then that's not even the worst of last night. The Broncos lost.
4: Oh, I'm sorry.
5: It was just like a double slap in the face.
4: Right.
5: And I was surrounded by Chief fans last night.
4: Ooh, that's
5: tough. Yeah, isn't that tough? And I wore my Broncos cap to go play trivia.
4: Yeah.
5: I got a lot of glares. It's like, oh, I don't know if I like sports anymore. I don't think I want to be a part of this family.
4: You just stand up to all of them. Just do it.
5: All 4'11 of them.
4: Right,
5: me.
4: Yeah.
5: Got something to say
4: right.
5: as we
4: Bring
5: lose.
4: It.
5: And we lost. That's a heck of a first match.
4: Yeah.
5: Against the Chiefs, man. That's brutal.
4: Yeah,
5: didn't even give us a chance to warm up. Just threw us to the demon, said, here you go. I mean, last season they sucked.
4: Yeah.
5: But anyway, that's not what we need to talk about this morning. It's a new day.
4: It is.
5: We're leaving.
4: Fresh day.
5: Last night behind.
4: Yes.
5: All the losses. It's all right. We're going to win today.
4: Today is
5: that's
4: a W.
5: Motivational Tuesday.
4: That's right.
5: We're going to win today. Happy Tuesday. It's 65 this morning. It's mostly cloudy.
4: Yeah.
5: And we are going to see a high today near, well, it's, 70.
4: Not too far from where we're at right now.
5: It's not going to be too bad today.
4: No. A nice, well, I think there's a little humidity. I felt a little humidity, at least when I walked out of my door this morning. That's what I felt. I mean, it was decent outside, but I could feel a little humidity.
5: There's still rain in the forecast for the rest of this week.
4: Yeah.
5: And I was expecting it to rain today, but no rain today.
4: Oh, nice.
5: There's just a slight chance now for tomorrow, and that's between 11 and noon. So not throughout the whole day, just early morning there's a chance. Partially sunny tomorrow, high near 70. And some showers tomorrow overnight, low near 61. Showers likely throughout Thursday, high near 78.
4: Not bad.
5: And maybe some thunderstorms on Friday. Saturday, I might see some thunderstorms. Yeah, I'm enjoying these temperatures. I'm wearing a cardigan today.
4: You are. It looks nice.
5: I'm very excited for the nice, cool, crisp breeze whenever it decides to stick around. See, there's some positives for this morning.
4: Yeah.
5: I gave my two lows. Now I need three highs to cancel out the negative. Weather's great.
4: Weather's great.
5: It's a new day.
4: Yep.
5: It's not Monday.
4: Right.
5: Boom.
4: There's your three.
5: There's the three
4: we
5: today.
4: We got it.
5: We got it, guys. Forget about the Broncos. Forget about it. It doesn't matter. That game does not matter.
4: No.
5: Trivia night, it'll come back.
4: It's too early in the season. It really is. It doesn't matter. It does. I don't care what all those sports fanatics say or
5: you know, I wasn't that upset.
4: They're like, Billy, it does. It does. Shut up.
5: No comment. No comment.
4: I just don't care.
5: Go Bronx.
4: Go Steelers. we got Taste Bud Tuesday for you. A couple of local restaurants, fast food chains have something new for you to try. We'll give you all the deets on the way in six. Beck and Billy, US 92.

0: Couple things from local fast food joints you might be interested in. Now, some of you don't know this, and some of you forget that we have a Hardee's. It's out there at Love's Truck Stop.
1: Oh, I know Hardee's because it's open past 2 a.m.
0: They're actually open 24/7.
1: Yeah.
0: Yeah.
1: It's one of the only places in town when the bars close that's still open.
0: Yeah.
1: FYI.
0: And the only reason I know it's open 24/7 because I know a gal that works there part-time. And she was like, yeah, we're open 24/7. I was like, what?
1: Well, it's a truck stop. That makes sense.
0: Right.
1: You got your truckers.
0: Yeah. And so they have a couple items you might be interested in. Maybe you haven't tried them yet, or maybe you didn't know. What we have here is their s'mores lineup. It's an iced coffee with toasted marshmallow and chocolate syrup. They have an ice cream shake topped with graham cracker and chocolate sprinkles, and a fried pie filled with marshmallow cream, graham crumble, and chocolate filling. That sounds pretty decent.
1: I sound like I'm going to... That seems
0: fried pie.
1: Too much.
0: If you're not a sweets person, that may be too... Or it may just be too sweet.
1: I like a sweet treat occasionally, but
0: might
1: that's
0: little,
1: too sweet.
0: Yeah.
1: That's too much.
0: They also have their Bacon Beast platform. They have their Super Bacon Biscuit. That's three slices of cherry wood smoked bacon. And then they have the Bacon Beast Homestyle Breakfast Burrito with four slices. They have their Bacon Beast Burger featuring an Angus beef patty, four slices of bacon, and the Bacon Beast Chicken Sandwich, hand-breaded chicken, four slices of bacon, lettuce, and tomato. Yeah. They're transferring, of course, from their summer to fall-like specials. So go check that out at Hardee's. You can find those again at Love's Truck Stop in Norfolk. And another spot that many people like, my wife and I do, I don't know about you, you do Jimmy John's at all?
1: I'm mad at Jimmy John's.
0: Why
1: right
0: is that?
1: Now. I'm really mad at Jimmy John's.
0: What'd they do?
1: If my close friends are listening, they understand. I sent him a long tangent last week because I had to sit through almost an hour-long Zoom meeting. And I was just, it was horrible.
0: Yeah.
1: It was just not a good meeting. It was boring.
0: Right.
1: You know, everyone goes through those.
0: Yeah.
1: And I thought to myself,
0: was this our company meeting?
1: Yes.
0: Okay.
1: That the makes one
0: sense.
1: That you dipped on because you were sick.
0: Yeah.
1: Yeah, it was boring. You
0: totally
1: didn't miss
0: makes
1: much.
0: Sense.
1: Well, I was like, I'm going to treat myself to a Jimmy John's sandwich because I earned it. Yeah. I need to pick me up to get through the rest of today. Because usually I just go home and I make my own food.
0: Yeah.
1: It saves me a buck or two.
0: Yeah.
1: But I said, today's the day I'm going to go get something for lunch. Wait in line for like 20 minutes because it's rush hour.
0: Yeah.
1: And I was like, oh, yeah, they got their $5.99 subs right now.
0: Ooh.
1: This is a good tip for anyone listening who likes Jimmy John's, because I didn't know that you had to specify when you ordered that you wanted the meal deal. I just figured you'd order the sandwich and it was the meal deal price. No, no, no. They said $13.99 at the next window. And I went, but it said $5.99 on the app. So I go to the window after 5 minutes of waiting, you know, rush hour. And I said, why is it $13.99? Can I get the meal deal price, you know, that's on the app? Or should I have specified, should I have ordered on the app? Like, what went wrong?
0: Yeah.
1: And I was very polite. I wasn't a Karen. And this poor, like, teenage boy is like, well, you have to specify you want the meal deal. So I'm like, it's the same sandwich, right? He said, yeah. I said, so you're charging me $4 or $5 more for the exact same sandwich that's priced $5.99 on the app. Well, yeah, but it's a corporate thing. I can't change the price now. I said, so if I were to say I cancel that order, put in another order of the same exact thing that's already made, sitting in a bag right next to the window, I could save $5. Well, I can't do that, ma'am. I got robbed by Jimmy John's. I got robbed by a major corporation, $5. And it ticked me off even more.
0: So
1: long
0: that,
1: Zoom meeting, pick me up did not work, and my friends had to hear about it.
0: I'm sorry you
1: So I'm
0: that.
1: Boycotting Jimmy John's for at least 3 weeks.
0: Okay.
1: I'll be back, but not yet.
0: She's
1: I'm
0: not
1: still
0: having
1: upset.
0: It right now.
1: That's such a scam.
0: I get it.
1: Right?
0: Yeah.
1: It's like, okay, so you have the same things on the menu.
0: Yeah.
1: But you're charging more, and if someone has the app and notices the deal price, then they can just say, meal deal, please.
0: Yeah.
1: And then you save $5.
0: Yeah.
1: That's crazy.
0: I get it. They should have it on their sign so you see it.
1: They don't want you to see it. They don't want you to know.
0: Right, right. But
1: it would have been
0: is it just
1: cheaper
0: a specific
1: for me
0: sandwich
1: to pay for
0: or
1: delivery.
0: Is it any sandwiches?

0: it's certain sandwiches. Okay. See, I just like the turkey tom. Yeah. I'm a plain gal.
1: Yeah.
0: Add cheese.
1: I think you would put that on the menu. I mean,
0: no.
1: You might get more traffic.
0: They want
1: that
0: $5 out of me, and they got it.
1: I know. It's a money making scheme. I get
0: it. So, do I like Jimmy John's? Yes. But at the moment, no.
1: She's out right now. But maybe.
0: Just until I'm not upset about it anymore.
1: When she goes back in 3 weeks, she might want to try their new brisket, one of their two new brisket sandwiches.
0: I can't cheat on Turkey Tom.
1: Turkey Tom, you're out. Okay. They have the Hickory Brown Sugar Barbecue Brisket Sandwich, consisting of slow-smoked brisket, cheddar cheese, sweet Baby Ray's Hickory and Brown Sugar Barbecue Sauce, crispy onions, lettuce, mayo. 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You can adjust however you want. 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They're on the menu for a limited time at Jimmy John's. You can go check them out at Jimmy John's in a town near you.
0: And specify meal deal.
1: Right, if you want that offer.
0: Certain sandwiches. FYI. I'm going to save somebody else's day from being ruined.
1: It's Taste Bud Tuesday. 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

0: Beck and Billy, US 92. 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You have until September 30th. I know 15 days, but that goes quick, people. 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Again, it's brought to you by Medica, the Exarban Foundation, News Channel Nebraska. 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Get your school submitted today for a chance to win. $2,500. The schools would love to have that kind of money to use however they want. Plus helmets for every student. Think about that. Protecting those noggins when the kids are riding bikes, skateboards, hoverboards, scooters. I mean, especially nowadays, if your kid has one of those automatic, I can't, that's not the right name, but like the
1: ride-on toys?
0: The bikes, the scooters, where they have the little engine and they just go. There's a word for it. Powered, I don't know, whatever they call it.
1: I don't know what you're talking about.
0: You know, like, they don't even have to hardly use their foot to get going.
1: Oh, like the electronic?
0: Yeah, the electric. Electric bikes, electric bike scooters. There we go.
1: Oh, that's the word. Okay.
0: Duh.
1: You are confusing me.
0: Yeah, I couldn't, I was like, why can't I, this is so simple, like the electric stuff.
1: In my opinion, there's a pandemic of electric scooters.
0: Yeah.
1: I don't care where you live, what small town you're in, every kid on your block has one of those darn scooters.
0: Yeah.
1: How many times have I almost hit a child?
0: Yeah.
1: I can't even count.
0: Right. Get your school in and maybe you can get a helmet.
1: Get those helmets. Some of right. them do not have helmets. I'm like, you're already driving in the road like you're in a vehicle.
0: Right.
1: On an electric scooter. Where's your helmet? I'm like an older lady now.
0: I get it.
1: I almost rolled down the window and yelled at this kid in my neighborhood. Yeah. Where is your helmet?
0: I feel
1: he's driving like crazy on
0: I
1: those
0: see
1: things.
0: Some of these people, like, literally these electric bikes and scooters are zipping along. It's not, you know, with the little engine on them. They are literally zipping along, I think, way faster than, like, the human can make it go.
1: Oh, yeah. I don't know. You should have seen me back in the day with my Razor scooter.
0: I mean, some kids have the power.
1: You know what I used to do before electric scooters?
0: Hmm.
1: I would put my dog on a leash and then hook the leash to my scooter.
0: Hilarious.
1: And then he would run down the block and I'd go really, really fast. And what's funny is my brother did the same thing, but he had a scooter with really big wheels.
0: Yeah.
1: So go really, really fast. And we had a gal who lived on our block who would spend her summers in Alaska and then in the winters come back to Nebraska.
0: Yeah.
1: And she took a photo of my brother and sent it to all of her Alaskan friends back where she lives. They go, instead of like sled dogs here right. in Nebraska, we have scooter dogs.
0: Funny. That's hilarious. I love that. It's so cool. Yeah. We need people to be wearing helmets on those things because it is dangerous on those because some of those people aren't even paying attention. They're just thinking they own the road, can do whatever they want. No, there are rules of the road. Even if you're on a scooter, bike, skateboard, whatever, you got to kind of have to, you know, obey those. I mean, I don't care who you are. You got to tell your kids, parents, they got to watch what's going on because we have the electric skateboards too.
1: I know there's some guidelines and rules that some cities are trying to put in place with these kids and their scooters because it's not that we want to ban them.
0: No.
1: We want kids to have fun. We want them to have their childhood with, the thing is, electric scooters now. Okay. Yeah. But what can we do to ensure that they're safe?
0: Right.
1: And so I know Battle Creek has been going through some, you know, trying to figure out the issue, how we can solve it with those scooters. I know they're having conversations about it.
0: Yeah. Because again, some people, and it's not just kids, there's adults too that are riding these electric bikes, scooters, skateboards that are just zipping along acting like they own the road. No, you don't. You got to follow the regular rules.
1: And if you
0: rules.
1: Are on the road, just, you know,
0: and these
1: watch
0: people
1: out for
0: are,
1: cars.
0: There's places like downtown Norfolk, you're not supposed to be on the sidewalk. I've seen them ride them on the sidewalk before. And if you're supposed to be on the road, if you're on the road, you gotta kind of be careful what you're doing. You just can't zip along.
1: One time I was leaving the bar. I was walking, you know, downtown to my friend's apartment. And it's like 1 in the morning. We're just walking and strolling, and this guy comes flying down the sidewalk on one of those. Have you ever seen those things? It's like one wheel.
0: Yep.
1: They just have like places to put their feet, and they're riding a singular wheel.
0: Yeah.
1: And it's electric.
0: Yeah.
1: They're zooming.
0: And those
1: two. This man comes out of nowhere, zips past us, almost knocks us over on this one wheel. Just, it was insane. My friend and I were like, did that just happen?
0: Yeah, it did. By the way, that's not supposed to be on the sidewalk in downtown Norfolk, you idiot.
1: It's like it's dark, it's 1 a.m. Like, what in the world was that?
0: What if he would have hit you guys? Think of the damage that could have been done to him, too.
1: I probably would have survived, and it probably would have been a funny thing to explain.
0: I would have loved if you would have fallen down and broken
1: an arm. I am injured because.
0: Yeah. But it is. You got to, you know, again, getting back to the point here, you got to protect your kids' heads. Even if you don't win this contest for your school and get the helmets for every student, get your kids' helmets because these electric scooters, bikes, skateboards, hoverboards, whatever it is, it's a little extra danger in there nowadays, especially as they zip along and they're not paying attention. Parents, they're not. I don't care what your kids are telling you, they're not. And if they do have a helmet when they walk out the door, they're not wearing it when they go on. No, trust me. You need to maybe, like, remind your kids how hard their heads aren't, and they need a harder helmet for their safety. So get your kids in. Have them get their schools in. Do it right now. Small towns matter. Your kid could win a helmet, and the school could win $2,500, and you'd be the hero. Go to us92.com.
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7: Good morning. Federal officials are championing new disaster assistance funds and a new approach to the Federal Emergency Management Agency. Homeland Security Secretary Mark Wayne Mullen hosted a roundtable with Nebraska Emergency Management personnel and Senator Pete Ricketts yesterday. He highlighted his efforts to reduce FEMA staff size in an attempt to streamline processes and get the dollar closest to the recovery.
8: If we can get that dollar to local governments, allow them to spend, allow them to contract it, it'll go farther and be more efficient.
7: Yesterday, FEMA announced $33 million in post-disaster funding for projects in Iowa, Kansas, Missouri, and Nebraska. The Nebraska projects include nearly $9 million for projects in Bellevue and Washington County. A Northeast Nebraska community with a unique background celebrated its 125th birthday over the weekend. The tiny town of Central Nebraska was born from controversy back in 1901. Today, the community is home to 79 people, marking it the second smallest county seat in the state. The 125th birthday celebration included horse-drawn wagon rides, courthouse tours, and a Husker tailgate party. Now time for a peek at today's sports. In high school volleyball tonight, Pierce hits the road to take on Battle Creek. That game can be heard live on 94 Rock. Norfolk Catholic is hosting a doubleheader and will take on Elgin Public Pope John and Cedar Catholic. Norfolk is opening its doors and welcoming in Lincoln Northeast. And it's another Northeast Nebraska showdown in Norfolk as Pender heads to Lutheran High Northeast. Nebraska senior quarterback Anthony Calandria was honored yesterday as he was named Big Ten Offensive Player of the Week for his performance against Bowling Green. Saturday evening, Calandria completed 20 of 24 passes for 224 yards and a career-high 4 touchdown passes in Nebraska's 56-7 win. This marks the fifth time in Calandria's career he's been named the Conference Offensive Player of the Year and first since joining the Big Ten with Nebraska. You can find more of today's news and sports online at newschannelnebraska.com. From the NCN Newsroom, I'm Brandon Shanahan.
1: 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This morning, it's still 65 and cloudy. We'll see partially sunny skies today. High near 72. A low of 54 overnight. Maybe some showers late tomorrow morning between 11 and noon. But partially sunny throughout the day. High near 70 and a low near 61. Seeing showers tomorrow overnight. And showers likely all day Thursday. High near 78. We see those showers continue Thursday overnight.
0: All right, I'm going to preface this by saying the Sean Dunn. I don't need your shenanigans this morning, buddy. I don't. And some of you that are like him, we don't need those shenanigans. Okay, maybe we do.
1: I'm worried about today's question of the day. And the thing is, if we lived in a more innocent world, I would have even asked a different question today. But this is as most filtered as I could get because it's National Google Day.
0: Yeah.
1: Google.com. Where would we be without the search engine, right. Google?
0: The Goog.
1: I want to celebrate Goog today.
0: Yeah.
1: I do. And so I want today's question to be around Google. What is the last thing you Googled? What's your last Google search? That's what I want to know today. Let's keep it PG, maybe PG-13, but let's not go past the 13 age limit.
0: Shonda.
1: I don't want it today. I don't. And I lose faith in humanity sometimes, on Facebook especially, in the comment section. I choose not to participate in these shenanigans. So far, we have some text this morning, and I like these responses, ladies. Thank you so, so much. Heather says, homecoming dress is shopping in Lincoln, Nebraska. It is that time of year, isn't
0: it? Yes, it is.
1: The brain of a mother, I would imagine. Mm. And Shelly's like, the last time, or the next time the Husker volleyball team plays.
0: Okay, there you go.
1: These are good questions.
0: Yeah.
1: And then it makes me curious. Oh, yeah, when is that?
0: Right. Yeah.
1: I'm liking the responses so far this morning. Feel free to participate.
0: Yes, we want you in with this. What's the last thing you Googled?
1: It gives me an insight in someone's brain. It does.
0: Yeah.
1: It's like, what's going on?
0: Yeah.
1: Well, I know Heather needs to probably buy a homecoming dress for daughter, granddaughter, niece, who knows?
0: Right.
1: I know she's got to budget some money for a fancy dress someone's going to wear one time.
0: Right, yeah. It's well worth the money.
1: Best of luck on that adventure, Heather. You might need the luck.
0: Yeah, for sure. Oh my gosh.
1: I know it was brutal for my mother. And she had 4 girls, so.
0: Oh. Just our one granddaughter alone, who's 16 going on 36. She was like, I can remember buying the dresses so far and the money that's spent. And she literally has worn them once. And I think they gave them to another girl to use afterwards.
1: Oh, my mother has kept all of our dresses. Like, my sister's prom dresses are still up.
0: Oh.
1: I don't
0: Why know. Keep it?
1: Because it's kind of sentimental. Like, I only kept, I think, two of my homecoming dresses because they're absolutely beautiful, some of them.
0: Yeah.
1: And I'm like, maybe I could squeeze into those again one day.
0: You might maybe. Be able to. You actually might be able
1: For
0: to.
1: For a special occasion, there's this one dress that I absolutely loved so, so much. And I was a sophomore, and I still see photos of it. I'm like, oh, that dress was so beautiful. Aww. And I still have it. Like, maybe one day I'll wear it again.
0: I would love to see you in it. We should do some sort of homecoming thing.
1: Well, the zipper has to be repaired because
0: We don't want to know, Becca.
1: I wore it a second time.
0: The zipper has to be repaired. Okay.
1: I got a chance to wear it a second time. I got invited to someone's prom. Yeah. It was Lutheran High Northeast. I went to their prom. And the zipper got stuck into the fabric. My girlfriend had to cut me out of the dress.
0: Oh, no.
1: And it was like a $300 dress, beautiful, right. And I'm still so heartbroken about it.
0: Yeah.
1: So I kept it. I'm like, well, maybe. Someday. And it's a thing, too. Like, maybe I have a daughter. Maybe I have a niece. And it's kind of a timeless dress. Maybe they'd want to wear
0: it. Yeah, I get that. Yeah.
1: So sure. I can understand keeping some gowns when they're just, oh, wow, this is such a beautiful dress.
0: Yeah. Yeah. I get it. Not with what our granddaughter wore. So anyway.
1: The dress was kind of like Belle from Beauty and the Beast.
0: Yeah.
1: It was yellow, had the off the shoulder, and it was, it's gorgeous.
0: Had a nice little poof there at the bottom.
1: Yeah. Yeah. Yeah.
0: Those are
1: It was classy.
0: Cool. It was, yeah, that's a classic look right there.
1: And it's like any child or any woman, any age could wear it.
0: Sure. Yeah. And not have to feel like they're getting money for something. Anyway, it's Beck and Billy. Get in with our question today. Wondering what's the last thing you Googled? Again, no shenanigans, the Sean Dunn and others like him. You can get in US 92 on Facebook. Also, US 92 Text Club. Number is 402-371-8792. Do you?

0: Beck and Billy, US 92. All right, you've probably heard the advice so many times that it feels like a health commandment. Drink 8 glasses of water every day, 8 ounces each, sometimes referred to the 8x8 rule.
1: Mm-hmm. Look, it depends on your body.
0: Yeah. Is it really the magic number, people? Turns out your hydration needs a lot more personal than a simple rule suggests. Everything from your activity level and diet to the weather outside can change how much fluid your body needs. And good news for anyone who struggles to refill the water bottle, like me, food and other beverages count toward your daily total, too. Ha-ha! We got ya! We got ya! Here's what you need to know about staying hydrated without obsessively counting every glass, because my wife is one of those that's always harping on me. You need to drink more water, Billy. Billy, you need to drink more water. You need to drink more water, Billy. Okay,
1: it
0: dear.
1: It helps you.
0: It does, and I agree with that. But again, there's food and other beverages that count toward the daily total. Water does a lot of heavy lifting. Don't get me wrong. Staying hydrated helps your body regulate temperature, transport nutrients, remove waste, keep joints and tissues functioning. It also supports digestion, healthy blood volume, even brain functions like concentration and mood. Hydration matters, yeah, even if 8 glasses isn't a universal requirement. There's no magic number, by the way. It's just a myth. General recommendations put total daily fluid intake at about 3.7 liters for men, 2.7 liters for women. Okay?
1: I worry about my friends who never drink water. I have a lot of friends that do that.
0: Yeah.
1: I don't like the taste of water. Well, that's too bad. I'm a huge advocate for drink water.
0: Yeah.
1: I have a headache. How much water have you had today? Mm-hmm. Well, none. Well, that's why.
0: Yeah.
1: When you don't feel well.
0: Thanks, dear.
1: When
0: sounds
1: you're not
0: just like my wife.
1: But it's true.
0: No, I'm kidding.
1: It's the truth.
0: Yeah.
1: If you're not feeling well, drinking enough water.
0: Are you dehydrated? Probably. Yeah.
1: It helps you feel better, have more energy.
0: Yeah.
1: Makes your brain work better.
0: I am one of those along the lines of, and my buddy Dan is this way too. Hate the taste of water.
1: I love water.
0: So he and I both do the same thing. We have some sort of flavor packets or flavor juices that we put in our water to make it taste different. And that works. And that's great. If that's how it gets you to drink more water, because you want to know how much water I really drank before about a little over a year ago? Absolutely zero, practically.
1: Really?
0: I was very slim on my water intake.
1: Mm-mm-mm.
0: But again, don't forget, other foods and beverages count toward your daily total because it's in there.
1: That surprises me because we talk for a living. You know how much water I go through in the morning show?
0: Oh, I know. I
1: watched my mouth gets dry if I talk.
0: Yeah. And, you know, that was the only time that I would go maybe like to the water fountain or get a little glass of water at work. Whether
1: I need it
0: doesn't
1: for my
0: matter
1: vocal
0: wherever
1: cords.
0: I worked at. But I would just be like, I would take a little sip if I'd get dry and be done. I'd be good.
1: You get towards winter time and it gets so dry outside that I drink way more water.
0: Mm-hmm. I have found I don't mind water now as long as I have some sort of flavoring with it. I'll drink regular water, but I'm a snob. It's either got to be Core or it's got to be Smart Water.
1: Really?
0: Yeah. I am a snob.
1: I know some waters taste different.
0: Yeah.
1: Water has flavor. But when people say they can't drink any water, they hate the taste of water. It baffles me.
0: Yeah. I used
1: to
0: be that way.
1: It tastes like nothing. Good water tastes like nothing.
0: But I was the kid that also drank water
1: minerally
0: out of the hose.
1: And I don't know.
0: Maybe I preferred that at one
1: time. Well, water is the best water.
0: And we had
1: to the farm.
0: Yep.
1: Get
0: that hose out. Yeah.
1: Fantastic.
0: And that was different. And
1: our livestock is living good. Their water's crisp. It's good water.
0: It's top-notch H2O for the pigs and the cows.
1: Uh-huh.
0: They're getting it good. So for me, water wasn't a thing for a long time. It's just so sporadic. You know, the 8x8 rule, we talked about this, is a more of a guideline than science. You know, you don't need 8-ounce glasses a day, 8 of those, no. Just, you know, somewhere along the way, the important detail that food and other fluids contribute to hydration largely disappeared. I don't know why that was, if it was our government, or why it just kind of went bye-bye. There isn't strong scientific evidence showing that everyone specifically needs 8 glasses of plain water each day, 8 ounces at that.
1: I think it depends on if you have any health conditions. Some require more water.
0: Yeah.
1: Some require less water.
0: My doctors want me to drink more. I get it.
1: And body weight,
0: yeah,
1: body mass.
0: Yeah.
1: How big you are. 4'11".
0: She's
1: I still
0: at
1: require.
0: Me, by the way,
1: no, I'm thinking about. I'm a little person. I still require a lot of water.
0: You're thinking of that. Yes, your needs can change from day to day. Age, body size, activity level, health conditions, medications, diet, again, my doctors, and even pregnancy or breastfeeding can influence hydration needs. Hot weather and exercise, we talk about this when it's hot out. Hot weather and exercise can significantly increase the amount of fluid you lose through sweat.
1: Yeah, you're sweating it out.
0: And say when you go to places like Colorado, Wyoming, high altitudes can also make you lose more water as your breathing rate increases. So you need to stay hydrated, especially in those higher altitudes. So when you go there and you're not feeling that great, it's because it's going through your body. It's by sea. You're losing more water as your breathing rate increases. Just know this, staying hydrated doesn't have to be boring. Keeping a reusable bottle nearby and setting small drinking goals throughout the day can make hydration easier. If plain water isn't exciting, like me and my buddy Dan, try adding fruit or herbs like lemon, strawberries, or mint for extra flavor or flavor packets. Water-rich foods such as watermelon, grapes, oh, I love grapes. Watermelon, grapes, cucumbers, tomatoes, peppers, and low-sodium soups can also help you reach your daily fluid needs. Just a little side note. So keep that in mind. Hopefully helps you stay hydrated. It's Beck and Billy, US 92.
2: I'm pleased to be joined today on Faith Health Inside Look by Dr. David Kalaney with General Surgery. And today we're going to talk about the gallbladder, which is a small organ that could cause significant pain and digestive issues. So is there a maintenance regimen that you can get on for a healthy gallbladder?
3: So the studies show that if you maintain a low-fat diet, or at least limit the amount of fat, that will decrease the chance that your gallbladder will form stones, and it will also decrease the rate, in most cases, of your gallbladder getting burnt out over your lifetime.
2: You know, like so many things, so much of it comes back to a proper diet and taking care of your body on a daily basis.
3: Absolutely. That's the most important thing, I think, when it comes to your health. What we put in our bodies have big effects on us.
2: Yeah. Well, thank you so much for being here today. We appreciate it.
3: Absolutely. Happy to be here.
2: Good. And that's Faith Health Inside Look.
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8: Good morning. Federal officials are championing new disaster assistance funds and a new approach to the Federal Emergency Management Agency. Homeland Security Secretary Mark Wayne Mullen hosted a roundtable with Nebraska Emergency Management personnel and Senator Pete Ricketts yesterday. He highlighted his efforts to reduce FEMA staff size in an attempt to streamline processes and get the dollar closest to the recovery.
9: If we can get that dollar to local governments, allow them to spend it, allow them to contract it, it'll go farther and be more efficient.
8: Yesterday, FEMA announced $33 million in post-disaster funding for projects in Iowa, Kansas, Missouri, and Nebraska. The Nebraska projects include nearly $9 million for projects in Bellevue and Washington County. A Northeast Nebraska community with a unique background celebrated its 125th birthday over the weekend. The tiny town of Central Nebraska was born from controversy back in 1901. Niobrara had been the county seat of Knox County, but it didn't have a railroad going through town. The rival city of Creighton did. That spawned five different ballot initiatives to determine where to put the county seat of government. And the idea that one, putting a new town in the geographic center of the county on donated land, logically naming it Center. Today, the community is home to 79 people, marking it the second smallest county seat in the state. The 125th birthday celebration included horse-drawn wagon rides, courthouse tours, and a Husker tailgate party. A Northeast Nebraska hospital is being recognized for its efforts to promote employee wellness. Nebraska Governor Jim Pillen awarded Pender Community Health with a Governor's Wellness Sower Award last week. It was one of eight organizations to receive a Sower Award and is the only hospital on the list. The honor is meant to recognize Nebraska workplaces that support employees' physical, mental, emotional, social, and financial well-being. The hospital's wellness program includes monthly activities, physical activity challenges, health screenings, and more. You can find more of today's news online at newschannelnebraska.com. From the NCN Newsroom, I'm Brandon Shanahan.
6: Taking a look at your forecast this morning, mostly cloudy, currently 65. We'll see a high of 72 today, partially sunny skies. Cloudy overnight, drops to a low near 54. We might see some showers possible between 11 and noon tomorrow, but partially sunny throughout the day. High is 70. Really loving these low temps.
0: Yes.
6: 61 tomorrow overnight with showers, and we'll continue to see rain all day Thursday. High near 78. Kind of a gloomy rest of the week. We see thunderstorms and showers scattered between tomorrow and this weekend.
0: That's fallish-like feeling, which I am okay with. I like sun. I don't like the gloom, but it just makes me feel like fall. I'm ready for fall.
6: Porch plants are still thriving, mm-hmm. and they could use the rain because I haven't watered them in a week. You know, I forget about them.
0: Yeah.
6: And then I notice when they're suffering.
0: Right.
6: And I go, oop, I got to water. And they come back every time.
0: By the way, she's not ready to be a parent.
6: No. So they're like, oh, you have a green thumb. I'm like, I must because I barely take care of my plants and they still thrive.
0: Right. Get in with our question today. We are wondering from you. Today it's National Google Day. And so what's the question?
6: We want to know the last thing you Googled. I want an insight in your brain.
0: Mm.
6: Respectfully and PG-13, please.
0: Yes, please. Please, if you would. Get in at US-92 on Facebook. US-92 Text Club is 402-371-8792. Let us know the last thing you Googled. And
6: can we just appreciate Google today?
0: Yeah.
6: Where would we be without a search engine?
0: Right.
6: How would I have cheated all throughout high school? How? How would I have gotten my college degree without Google? I don't know.
0: Now you know, Wayne State. Now you know. 20 past. We're going to have for you What the Weird with Norfolk Hope Down. 40 past. We have for you $1,000 Minute with Cordes Grotto, Cordes Nissan, US 90.

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1: That was like a growl.
0: I know. I'm still suffering through some of this cold stuff. I'll get through it very soon.
1: I didn't mean to bully you, but I really want to do impression. US 92. That's you right now.
0: It is. And, you know, and we're talking off air.
1: And you're fine.
0: And I'm fine.
1: And then as soon as the mic goes on,
0: I got the car to sell you. Why don't you come over here, see Lucky Larry's Lemons?
1: You know what, though? People that sound like that, anything you say out of your mouth, I'm going to take it as the Bible. I just know those people have lived a life. I might want to ask him advice on everything.
0: Right.
1: I trust those people more than I should.
0: All right, so our question today is wondering what's the last thing you Googled. For me, it was Xbox. Our oldest son is just not stopping with us getting an Xbox. And we are all for it. Don't get me wrong, but because my wife and I can play it.
1: Do you have a game console?

0: I have older sisters. Okay. Yeah. So during Christmas every single year, we would bust out the old Nintendo.
1: Yeah.
0: And we would play Donkey Kong.
1: Yeah.
0: And it's like pixelated and grainy. And
1: right.
0: If I were trying to play it now, I don't think I'd have the patience for it because I'm just so used to what we have today.
1: Right.
0: But that was like the best thing ever. And then I also, so I inherited that from the sisters. And then also I had, what was it? A Sega.
1: Okay.
0: I had like the OG Sega from the 90s. And I used to play Street Fighter all the time. And then like the blood splatters and it's horribly pixelated.
1: Right.
0: I was so into it.
1: I love that. I miss games
0: like that where it was simple and the concept was like arcade games.
1: Yes. That was so much fun.
0: Now it's just like gaming is intense.
1: Oh.
0: And why are there so many zombies? I hate zombies. And it's hard for a gamer because if you don't like zombies, there goes 2/3 of the game library.
1: Yeah.
0: Boom, bop, gone.
1: I don't understand that. How that surged so much
0: and
1: everywhere.
0: Sometimes I don't want to shoot and have guns and be violent.
1: Well, there's so many other things. Like right now, our oldest son, I think it's one of the Call of Duty games he's into. He's online with his buddy and a bunch of other people. But anyway, it's one of those that all I've seen in this one section, I'm sure there's maybe other realms that he's fighting in, but one of them I know, or maybe two of them, is zombies. I'm like, why?
0: I hate zombies.
1: Why are
0: so
1: we
0: much.
1: Doing this?
0: I'm
1: this
0: a grown so woman, dumb. And I'm still terrified of them.
1: I want to battle other people.
0: I will not watch a horror movie or show if it features zombies. And I did battle through The Last of Us because of Pedro Pascal. That's how much I love Pedro.
1: Yeah.
0: I watch zombies.
1: Yeah.
0: And it was horrifying for me. I had a pillow to cover my face, and my roommate would have to tell me when the zombies were off the screen. I don't know why, but I'm so scared of them.
1: I don't mind zombies. I just think it's been overdone. I think it's an influx of zombies in our world in various aspects. Gaming for one, movies another.
0: Come up with
1: TV
0: an original
1: shows.
0: Idea.
1: Yeah.
0: On to the next.
1: Zombies, get out of here. Do something else.
0: See, I tried to play Fallout 4.
1: Okay.
0: I really wanted to play it because it came out with the show, and I wanted to watch the show, but I was like, I got to play the game first. And so I downloaded it. I started playing it. I got really into it. I only played it for like a couple days.
1: Mm-hmm.
0: And then I got to the point where I was exploring more, and I came across my first zombie, deleted the game, haven't gone back. And I still think about that game like, I want to play that. But I can't do the zombies. They ruined it for me.
1: Yeah.
0: Because the concept is really cool.
1: Yeah.
0: You know, you wake up out of a underground bunker.
1: Mm-hmm.
0: It's been like thousands of years.
1: Yeah.
0: And the world is destroyed. And you have to try to find your son.
1: Right.
0: I liked the concept a lot.
1: Yeah.
0: They ruined it with the zombies.
1: Yeah.
0: They just did.
1: They're just putting them in everywhere. I think it's too much. There's other things to
0: do. I like
1: do.
0: Cozy games. That's a whole category of gaming.
1: Yeah.
0: Cozy games.
1: What's the last thing you googled yourself?
0: Googled myself. I think I didn't watch the whole Broncos game last night. I know we were losing bad last time I watched. Not bad, but like we were losing. And I wanted to go to bed. So I Googled this morning the Broncos game.
1: Okay.
0: That's really interesting, right?
1: Broncos game for you.
0: Yeah.
1: Xbox for me.
0: Mm-hmm.
1: Okay. What's the last thing you out there in listener land Googled? Let us know. US92 on Facebook. US92 Text Club, 402-371-8792. 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Text the word pickle to that number, 402-371-8792. 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
3: Still 65 and overcast this morning. High of 72 today, partially sunny skies. Low of 54 tonight. Seeing a chance of showers tomorrow between 11 and noon. Otherwise, partially sunny and a high of 70. 61 tomorrow night with showers. Showers continue all day Thursday. High near 78.
2: On the way next, what in the weird? 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It's brought to you by Norfolk Hometown. You can play along. It's fun. Yeah, there's some crazy headlines out there that are real even. So coming up next with Norfolk Hometown, we will have for you, what the weird?
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0: Beck and Billy, US 92. 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Of course, it's always best to see what they have there in person. And don't forget, if it's not in their showroom, they can always order it for you and get it in just a few days. That's why they are there, because they can handle their customers and do what they need to do and get the items they want with Norfolk Hometown in Norfolk. All right, Becca, here are your headlines. The first one: woman selling dog on Craigslist arrested when it turns out to be a lizard with fur glued onto it.
1: What?
0: Woman selling dog on Craigslist arrested when it turns out to be a lizard with fur glued onto it.
1: Is Craigslist still a thing?
0: I don't know.
1: I think Craigslist has kind of died. And if you're on Craigslist, I think you're up to no good.
0: Here's the other headline. Over 100 people screamed at the ocean in San Francisco event. Over 100 people screamed at the ocean in San Francisco event.
1: That makes sense. That I'm going to go
0: with.
1: Why
0: would people scream at the ocean? Does that make sense? Or does the lizard with fur glued on it make
1: sense? I'm going with the San Francisco one.
0: You think that's the real one?
1: Dude, it's kind of crazy over there. California is kind of weird. Is it right?
0: They're a bunch of crackpots. Yes, you're right.
1: I'm right. Yeah. I was like, that's something San Francisco people would do.
0: Right. No, I was kidding about the crackpots. I have family. Yeah, they are crackpots. Never mind.
1: No, they're free-spirited, some of them.
0: Yeah, really free.
1: And San Francisco has a reputation to be the home of the hippies.
0: Yeah.
1: But the tech bros have taken it over. They ruined the city.
0: Yeah.
1: They did. They ruined it. And it's impossible to live there if you ever wanted to.
0: Right, yeah.
1: Unless you're a tech bro. And you make a million a year. You can't afford to live there.
0: You'd have to make more than that, practically.
1: That's where the Grateful Dead and, like, music festivals started.
0: Right.
1: It's the heart of music.
0: And then it, like, blew up. Because, like you said, techies went.
1: And then the tech world ruined the hippy-dippy land. And it makes me sad. So there's still some old hippies there, and I think they'd scream at the ocean.
0: Yeah. More than 100 people gathered near San Francisco's Ocean Beach for a contest that gave them one simple job: scream as loudly and dramatically as possible. The Guttural Scream at the Sea is what it's called. Was organized by Danielle Egan, who said she wanted people to have a fun way to release stress and frustration. Contestants were judged on volume, length, and style, with screams ranging from deep growls to high-pitched shrieks.
1: I hope they passed along the memo that this was happening.
0: Oh, yeah.
1: Imagine you're just walking your dog around the beach.
0: Yeah.
1: What is going on?
0: Right.
1: I would call the police.
0: Hear blood-curdling scream or something.
1: They have competitions for the craziest things now.
0: I know. I didn't even notice of the thing, but it was. I thought the craziest thing I ever seen maybe at one time was like the pumpkin shooting contests, where you shoot a pumpkin out of like a, what is that called? Oh my gosh. Anyway, you flip the pumpkin out there and you try and hit a target with stuff and are just.
1: A catapult?
0: Yeah, catapult, yeah. Shoot the pumpkin from the catapult and try and hit a target. I was like, this is so fun. I'm doing this. Or just launching it and shooting it with a gun and making it explode. Oh, that's even funner.
1: In these huge cities where there's just so many people with so many broad interests, you can have the weirdest event.
0: Yes.
1: And people will show up. Because if we were to do something like that here, maybe we would have six people there.
0: Right.
1: Seven people.
0: A screaming contest.
1: Yeah, because we don't have a large enough population to find the people that would be interested in such a niche thing. But you go to the cities.
0: Wait for the text line to blow up.
1: Yeah, we will compete.
0: Yeah, they're
1: everyone
0: like,
1: get
0: we'll
1: down
0: do
1: to
0: it.
1: The River Point. We're going to scream in the river.
0: By the way, first place went to Olivia Googly Motto after hitting 121.9 decibels. Kiana Van Houten finished second with a 6.78 second scream measured at 114.3 decibels. After the contest, everyone joined in a group scream lasting about a minute as they faced the Pacific Ocean.
1: Those poor fish had to be mortified.
0: Right. They're like, what is happening out? You crazy humans.
1: Are so weird.
0: Participants also brought fresh fruit, Here goes the hippy dippy life. Participants also brought fresh fruit to share afterward, turning the event into both a competition and a strange community gathering.
1: Oh, that's cute and wholesome and fun.
0: It's goofy, but it's fun. I love this.
1: This is what people who are, what would you say? The people who don't have jobs. Trust fund babies. That's a trust fund baby activity.
0: Right, yeah,
1: Or someone who lives in a van and they go along the coast, you know,
0: right,
1: stop city
0: to
1: city. Hey, we got to stop. They're doing a screaming contest.
0: Right, yeah. Oh, that would be so funny. I would love to go watch something like this. I don't know if I'd... My wife might participate.
1: I would bring my headphones.
0: Yeah, I would just love to see
1: it. Some ear protection.
0: And that's up there. 121.9 decibels for the winner. Second place, 114.3. That's pretty good, guys.
1: I think a therapist started this.
0: I wonder.
1: I think this has to do something with promoting a therapy office.
0: I wonder if that is Danielle Egan. I wonder what she does.
1: I bet she's
0: real.
1: A psychologist.
0: I wonder. That would be interesting if she was.
1: Or she's a tech whiz.
0: Probably, yeah, right, yeah. Just looking for something fun to do. You know, coming out of their, you know.
1: It's a social experiment.
0: Magical garden. And, yeah, let's do a guttural scream at the sea thing. Okay, great. Let's do it. Yeah, so that is what's weird, you know. Would you ever participate in something like that?
1: I am kicking butt in this.
0: Man, yeah, you are.
1: Let's see if I can go 5 for 5 this week.
0: We'll find out.
1: 2 for 2.
0: Tomorrow, 7:20, it's brought to you by Norfolk Hometown. 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
0: 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For an appointment, call Antelope Memorial Hospital at 402-887-6269. 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
7: Good morning. Federal officials are championing new disaster assistance funds and a new approach to the Federal Emergency Management Agency. Homeland Security Secretary Mark Wayne Mullen hosted a roundtable with Nebraska Emergency Management personnel and Senator Pete Ricketts yesterday. He highlighted his efforts to reduce FEMA staff size in an attempt to streamline processes and get the dollar closest to the recovery.
8: If we can get that dollar to local governments, allow them to spend, allow them to contract it, it'll go farther and be more efficient.
7: Yesterday, FEMA announced $33 million in post-disaster funding for projects in Iowa, Kansas, Missouri, and Nebraska. The Nebraska projects include nearly $9 million for projects in Bellevue and Washington County. A Northeast Nebraska community with a unique background celebrated its 125th birthday over the weekend. The tiny town of Central Nebraska was born from controversy back in 1901. Today, the community is home to 79 people, marking it the second smallest county seat in the state. The 125th birthday celebration included horse-drawn wagon rides, courthouse tours, and a Husker tailgate party. Now time for a peek at today's sports. In high school volleyball tonight, Pierce hits the road to take on Battle Creek. That game can be heard live on 94 Rock. Norfolk Catholic is hosting a doubleheader and will take on Elgin Public Pope John and Cedar Catholic. Norfolk is opening its doors and welcoming in Lincoln Northeast. And it's another Northeast Nebraska showdown in Norfolk as Pender heads to Lutheran High Northeast. Nebraska senior quarterback Anthony Calandria was honored yesterday as he was named Big Ten Offensive Player of the Week for his performance against Bowling Green. Saturday evening, Calandria completed 20 of 24 passes for 224 yards and a career-high 4 touchdown passes in Nebraska's 56-7 win. This marks the fifth time in Calandria's career he's been named the Conference Offensive Player of the Year and first since joining the Big Ten with Nebraska. You can find more of today's news and sports online at newschannelnebraska.com. From the NCN Newsroom, I'm Brandon Shanahan.
1: 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This morning, the sun is coming up. It looks a little gloomy, though, as we are seeing partially sunny skies today. Yeah, it's currently around 65. We'll see a high of 72 today. And overnight, low near 54. We start to see chances of showers tomorrow between 11 and noon. But still partially sunny in the forecast tomorrow. High near 70. Showers start Wednesday overnight. Low near 61. And we kind of see that stick around for the rest of the week. Showers all day Thursday night. And possibly some thunderstorms on Friday.
0: Don't forget, Saturday is the Norfolk Lions Club Parade.
1: It says mostly cloudy, but there is still a slight chance of thunderstorms on Saturday.
0: Probably going to have a sweatshirt in the morning or a light jacket.
1: But that's the weather we love.
0: Right. Yeah, it is. You know, I am actually looking for, I like it. Like I said earlier this morning, I felt a little humidity walking out the door.
1: I like to be bundled. Horrible. It's a nice, fun feeling.
0: I like hoodies, you know.
1: A sweater.
0: I like, and because I'm goofy like this and people are going to like, you're an idiot. I like wearing shorts and hoodies.
1: Yeah, it's a great combo.
0: Yeah, I'm that guy.
1: Yeah, me too.
0: In the winter.
1: So it evens it out. Oh, in the winter? Yeah, that's weird. That's weird,
0: really.
1: See? That's odd.
0: I feel like I shouldn't have revealed myself, but that's okay.
1: I'm going to judge you on that one.
0: I figured.
1: It's $1,000 minute on US 92. We need a caller.
0: Number six. 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We'd love to give you money. It's Beck and Billy, US 92.

0: Beck and Billy, US 92. Good morning, Rob. How are you?
1: Good. How are you guys?
0: Good.
2: Rob, where are you calling from this morning?
1: Leaving Norfolk, taking my daughter to school in Stanton.
2: Stanton.
0: Nice.
2: What is that, a Mustang? That's right, right?
0: Yeah.
2: The Mustangs, yeah!
0: Go Mustangs!
2: Yeah. I mean, I went to Battle Creek. I should know that. I just know they're orange.
0: All right, Rob, so you said that you've done this before, so you understand that you have to do 10 questions correctly in under 60 seconds to win $1,000, right?
1: Yes.
0: Okay. Rob, are you ready to go?
1: Yes.
0: All right, Rob, just a reminder, a little piece of advice. Don't dawdle on a question. Don't hang on it too long. If you're not sure, say pass, move on, and we can come back to it if there's time.
2: I feel good about Rob today. I do.
0: You ready, Rob? So. You ready, Rob?
1: Yeah.
2: He's ready.
0: Okay, here we go. In 3, 2, 1.
2: A baker's dozen typically is represented by what number?
1: 13.
2: Who was known as the father of the United States?
1: George Washington.
2: The Boston Terrier is the official dog of what U.S. state?
1: Massachusetts.
2: What paper towel brand is known as the Quicker Picker Upper?
1: Bounty.
2: In the nursery rhyme, Jack be nimble, Jack be quick, what does Jack jump over?
1: Candlestick.
2: What sport has defensive positions named goalie, silly mid-off, and a deep mid-wicket?
1: Cricket. No. Pass.
2: Spell engine.
1: E-N-G-I-N-E.
2: What is 132 plus 44?
1: 132 plus 44.
2: No, Rob! You were doing so well today!
0: Rob! Oh, you were so close!
2: Rob, I...
1: Dang it.
2: Moment of silence for Rob.
0: Man, that was so good.
2: I mean, today's questions were so easy, but you got them, Rob. You got them.
0: We were flying there for a second.
2: Yeah,
0: I thought,
2: I was watching the timer out of the corner of my eye. I was like, he could do this. He could do this.
0: Yeah.
2: Okay, so let's do a review.
0: All right, here we go.
2: A baker's dozen typically is represented by what number? Correct, 13.
0: Nice.
2: The father of the United States is, in fact, George Washington. The Boston Terrier is the official dog of Massachusetts. That's right. And a Bounty paper towel is known as the Quicker Picker Upper. These are so dumb. Okay. The nursery rhyme, Jack be nimble, Jack be quick, Jack does jump over a candlestick.
0: Yeah.
2: I really just wanted to read that this morning.
0: Yeah.
2: Engine spelled correct. And so, Rob. The question, what sport has defensive positions named goalie, silly mid-off, and a deep mid-wicket? It was cricket.
0: Yeah, we gave that to you, man. We gave that to you.
2: Yeah, we gave it to you. Math question.
1: It was. Okay.
2: Didn't quite get there, but...
0: Right. That's where you got hung up a little bit.
2: You had 3 questions left to answer.
0: Oh,
2: so just picking up the pace a little bit would have been... what you needed to win today. But you got the questions correct.
0: Rob, you were so close.
2: We are proud of you today,
0: thing,
2: Rob.
0: We looked at each other when you said cricket. I was like, how many other people in the world actually know this question?
2: Yeah, because I would not have known that.
0: And I had no idea. She asked me that question. I was like, no clue. And you said it. You were thinking.
2: Yeah, but
0: I was
2: you second-guessed yourself, Rob.
0: Yeah, but I was like.
1: I was thinking rugby in my head now, but.
2: That's what Billy gets.
0: Yeah, that was my first guess. And then she told me what it was, and I was like, oh, okay, yeah, I see.
2: It's not popular in the U.S.
0: Right.
2: Well, it is in some areas, but it's not mainstream,
0: right.
2: Like football. And.
0: But, Rob, that brain was cooking today, dude. Just a little quicker, we could have been giving you $1,000, so that means we got to try it again another day, buddy.
2: Yeah, call
1: we'll
2: back,
1: do,
2: Rob.
1: We'll do.
0: All right.
1: We'll do.
2: Try to get you $1,000.
0: Have a great day, Rob. Tell your kid to have a great day as well. Go Mustangs.
2: Go Mustangs.
0: Bye, Rob.
2: Don't tell the people in Battle Creek I said that.
0: $1,000 minute back tomorrow, 7:40-ish, with Cornhusker Auto, Cornhusker Nissan, and US 92.
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1: Thank you, Google.
0: We love you.
1: Question of the day, what's the last thing you Googled?
0: Mine's Xbox.
1: Yeah.
0: Yeah.
1: Because you're investing. Yeah. Maybe, potentially,
0: yeah,
1: in
0: we
1: a
0: will.
1: Gaming console.
0: We will.
1: I told him, I said, wait till Black Friday or like Cyber Monday.
0: Yeah.
1: It's not that far away.
0: I want
1: couple
0: something
1: months.
0: Not just to be able to have us be able to play with our son and his friends and other people.
1: Yeah, when you don't live close to family, it's a way to just
0: right.
1: spend
0: but,
1: time together.
0: And our grandkids, too, that play. You know, we mm-hmm. want to be able to that connection. But
1: dude, that would be so sick. I'm playing with my grandpa. GTA 5 right now, bro. What are you doing?
0: I can sometimes get competitive. My wife is worse than I am by far.
1: That's so funny.
0: And I would love to be able to say, burn you down, boy, burn you down, to one of my grandkids or even my oldest son.
1: Well, I was telling you this weekend I played Mario Kart like
0: yeah.
1: all weekend because I stayed at my sister's house. We had the garage sale.
0: Yeah.
1: And I hung out with my nephew.
0: Mm-hmm.
1: And I brought my Switch over. It lives at his house now. I'm trying to get him into video games because all his friends do and he doesn't
0: yeah.
1: know how to play them.
0: Yeah.
1: I'm like, okay, I'm going to teach you how to play the Switch. And he was really into the Mario Kart. It was great.
0: Yeah, I love stuff. I love Mario Kart.
1: It was so funny. We had the neighbor kid come over while we were playing. And the neighbor kid's like, can I play? And my nephew's like, well, my Aunt Becca's really good. So maybe she should play. Like, I love this, but let the neighbor kid play.
0: Yeah, yeah.
1: But he's hyping me up. Anyway, some of the comments this morning, recent things that you have Googled. Some of them, I like these because it's like, what are people up to?
0: Mm-hmm.
1: Last thing I Googled was Independence Rock to show students what it is.
0: Interesting.
1: Interesting.
0: Yeah. I don't think I would have thought about that, but that's a
1: and
0: great route.
1: And kidney-friendly cabbage recipe, says your mother-in-law.
0: Huh.
1: You might be getting some cabbage.
0: I hope not.
1: Pictures of penguins and puppies, Dawn. I imagine your life is a bunch of rainbows and butterflies.
0: Oh.
1: That sounds fantastic.
0: Yeah.
1: So all clean fun this morning. I love it.
0: Thank
1: Way
0: you.
1: Way to go, listeners.
0: Thank you for being clean this morning. Because I know where some of you could have went, the Sean Dunn.
1: I don't know. Sometimes just behave.
0: What about you? What's the last thing you googled out there? Bill W. is over on my Snap, says, where to find refrigerator parts? Yeah, certain ones probably. You know, because not every place has stuff like that anymore. You know, it used to be you could go to a hardware store and find about anything, or certain stores find about anything you needed. And nowadays, you can't. You either have to order it from the website, from the manufacturer's website, or online somewhere. You can't find them in the store sometimes
1: mm-hmm.
0: anymore. It's like, it is a little frustrating. There are some great outlets out there, some great hardware stores that still carry what they used to, and kind of what they're supposed to be is a hardware store, and they have certain items.
1: You want to hear what we received this morning? Another text?
0: What is it?
1: Owen Googled, why is Billy the best radio show host? And he said, but the response is that said Becca was.
0: Oh.
1: So I like that, Owen. Thank you very much.
0: Yeah.
1: Thank you. Google does not lie.
0: I would agree with that. You're the best show host.
1: Thank you, Google.
0: Yeah.
1: I Googled myself one time
0: just last
1: week because I'm like applying for things and like, you know, I just want to know what if people were to Google me, what would pop up. It's just something you should look at.
0: Yeah.
1: You know, I have an IMBD. It's like, no way.
0: Really?
1: Yeah, because it's just student films that I worked on in college.
0: Mind went somewhere else when you said, I have an IMDb. I'm like,
1: IMBD, it's where all the celebrities are.
0: No,
1: I
0: know.
1: No kidding. I'm on that platform.
0: But I was wondering what kind of movies you were in. And I was
1: happening
0: in your life as a
1: college
0: student?
1: I did makeup for one film. I helped with, I was an assistant in a lot of student films. I'm like, oh, they created me my own IMBD.
0: Nice.
1: I'm impressed.
0: That's awesome.
1: But there's some really interesting photos on the interweb that I don't like of me, like, in college looking just gnarly. You know what I mean? Anyway. Google yourself. It's a scary thing to do.
0: I've never had the interest to do that at all.
1: You've got to in this digital age now.
0: Yeah.
1: You got to know what's out there about you.
0: Because
1: I don't post anything on Google. It's what other things have posted, like college.
0: Yeah.
1: There's a lot of things that my college posted.
0: Mm-hmm. and
1: on the
0: website.
1: And
0: you may not have known of. And
1: yeah,
0: it's out there
1: and so
0: in
1: I'm
0: the
1: like,
0: web.
1: Oh, wow.
0: Yeah.
1: It's just something. An AI overview,
0: mm-hmm.
1: they give you an overview of other people. So that's what it was. I was Googling somebody that I wanted to know who they were. And it was someone within a company, a media company that's kind of local. And I Googled it, and it gave a whole AI overview of who this person was. And I was like, let me do myself, because that's kind of crazy. And it did. And not all of the information was correct, by the way.
0: Again, technology, love it, but it's not always
1: it's
0: right.
1: Weird.
0: It's not always that great.
1: See if you have an AI overview.
0: Google yourself.
1: Google yourself. It's scary.
0: Yeah. I might have to do
1: that. You should do that.
0: We'll see. But interesting. Yeah. Yeah. Because you might find some stuff about yourself that is out there that's wrong. It's Beck and Billy, US 92.
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5: Good morning. Federal officials are championing new disaster assistance funds and a new approach to the Federal Emergency Management Agency. Homeland Security Secretary Mark Wayne Mullen hosted a roundtable with Nebraska Emergency Management personnel and Senator Pete Ricketts yesterday. He highlighted his efforts to reduce FEMA staff size in an attempt to streamline processes and get the dollar closest to the recovery.
6: If we can get that dollar to local governments, allow them to spend, allow them to contract it, it'll go farther and be more efficient.
5: Yesterday, FEMA announced $33 million in post-disaster funding for projects in Iowa, Kansas, Missouri, and Nebraska. The Nebraska projects include nearly $9 million for projects in Bellevue and Washington County. A Northeast Nebraska community with a unique background celebrated its 125th birthday over the weekend. The tiny town of Central Nebraska was born from controversy back in 1901. Niobrara had been the county seat of Knox County, but it didn't have a railroad going through town. The rival city of Creighton did. That spawned five different ballot initiatives to determine where to put the county seat of government. And the idea that one, putting a new town in the geographic center of the county on donated land, logically naming it Center. Today, the community is home to 79 people, marking it the second smallest county seat in the state. The 125th birthday celebration included horse-drawn wagon rides, courthouse tours, and a Husker tailgate party. A Northeast Nebraska hospital is being recognized for its efforts to promote employee wellness. Nebraska Governor Jim Pillen awarded Pender Community Health with a Governor's Wellness SOAR Award last week. It was one of eight organizations to receive a SOAR Award and is the only hospital on the list. The honor is meant to recognize Nebraska workplaces that support employees' physical, mental, emotional, social, and financial well-being. The hospital's wellness program includes monthly activities, physical activity challenges, health screenings, and more. You can find more of today's news online at newschannelnebraska.com. From the NCN Newsroom, I'm Brandon Shanahan.
1: Mostly cloudy and 61 this morning. We see a chance of showers today. That just kind of popped up. So might see some showers right here before 9 this morning. So just a chance now, I guess.
0: Looks like it, yeah.
1: It looks gloomy out, so I can see why. But mostly cloudy today. High near 72, partially cloudy overnight, low near 54. Might see another chance of showers tomorrow morning. Otherwise, partially sunny, high of 70. And we see showers Wednesday overnight. Continue all day Thursday. And Thursday evening, possible thunderstorms on Friday.
0: We are going to have for you around 8:40 this morning an opportunity for What's Good. We'll give you the stories here. 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We want to know not just about the stuff here in the, around the state, but around the country, but right in our own backyard, Northeast Nebraska. 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

0: Beck and Billy, US 92, get it with our question today. We're wondering from you, what's the last thing you Google? Be honest and keep it clean, please. Please keep it clean.
1: National Goog Day.
0: Yeah.
1: You know, my favorite thing about Google is when it reminds me of a holiday that I maybe never would have known about. Like a birthday of a historian that I never knew. Yeah. And I see the different art done for the logo. Mm-hmm. Go, oh, what's that about today?
0: Yeah.
1: Click it, gives you all the info.
0: Yeah.
1: Sometimes, if you're lucky, a little game.
0: Right.
1: I love the little games.
0: Yeah.
1: We need to appreciate Google for what it is.
0: We love you, Google.
1: We love you, Google.
0: it's so different how technology has changed how we perceive things, do things, expect things nowadays.
1: Instant.
0: Yeah.
1: Patience.
0: Out the door.
1: Gone.
0: Yeah. Not happening ever.
1: When my Wi-Fi is taking forever, I get really flustered.
0: Yeah.
1: It should be instant.
0: And you know what's funny? This is no lie, people. She's on one side of the table. I'm on the other. My Wi-Fi on my side
1: is completely fine.
0: It's like no issues. Lightning storm. And hers is like... Always, like a turtle.
1: It's like, is there a bubble or something, a cloud I'm under?
0: And then we're just literally always, across the table.
1: Always. And then you read the weather spots. I'm like, oh, mine's still refreshing. Give me, it takes a long time.
0: It does.
1: And Billy's like, is the question of the day posted? I'm like, whatever Facebook decides it's time. Yeah.
0: It's so
1: still loading.
0: And it's and this is no lie. It's not her computer or anything like that because I've sat over there and I told this to her. I sat on her side of the table one day. I was on my laptop. I was doing some work. I just happened to be in the studio, and I just sat there across from...
1: And you had issues, didn't
0: and
1: you?
0: And I did. Yeah. My laptop was going slow, and it was like... It, like, got disconnected from the Wi-Fi, and then it reconnected.
1: Do you think there's a spirit?
0: I'm wondering
1: if there is. Do you think there's something lingering in the seat that I'm in?
0: I don't know if it's your seat or if it's your wiener whistle.
1: Hey! There's a lot of things.
0: The Oscar Mayer wiener
1: don't
0: whistle.
1: Blame Oscar Mayer.
0: I'm wondering if it's something that's over there, an item.
1: I'm censoring you. Where's my spray bottle? No.
0: Bad, Billy. Bad.
1: Stop it. I don't know. I think there's something in the tiles above us.
0: It could be.
1: If anyone is a tech whiz, let me know what could be the issue. ChatGPT can only give me so many answers.
0: Yeah, and it's not helping.
1: Dude, I was telling Billy, last week I was having issues with my laptop. I was ChatGPT-ing, you know, what I was seeing, memory this, memory that. It was like telling me all these shortcuts on my keyboard. Mm. I felt like a hacker. I had all these things open. And I was like, oh, yeah, and I could diagnose the issue of my laptop.
0: Sure.
1: So then I call our IT assistant company. I call them up. I go, so... This is the issue. I diagnosed my laptop, and I was so impressed with myself.
0: Right.
1: And then once I called, the issues went away, and then it felt like I was crying wolf. But good news is my laptop's fine now.
0: Yeah, it is.
1: So I'm not saying I'm a tech whiz, because trust me, I got in too deep, and I went, I don't know what I'm looking at. But I felt really smart.
0: What world am I
1: in? So maybe we could talk to ChatGPT about how to... figure out this Wi-Fi issue.
0: Yeah, it's so weird. Just
1: and then
0: the
1: next thing you know,
0: table.
1: I'm going to have a hard hat on, and I'm going to be crawling in the ceiling.
0: Checking the wiring and stuff.
1: Yeah, I am.
0: Going actually, and what it is probably just, oh, there's a dead zone right there on
1: maybe
0: that side
1: there
0: of the
1: is,
0: table.
1: But I'm going to diagnose it. It's going to be a project. Anne has a hard hat for any time we have to move the tiles.
0: Oh, good.
1: Yeah. So the debris doesn't get in my hair.
0: Because God forbid anything get in your hair.
1: Yeah, I mean, it's a pain. It makes your scalp itchy.
0: It does.
1: There's dust in there. And I wash my hair every other day. Like, what if it's

0: Mm-hmm. Anyway, question of the day. What's the last thing you Googled? That's what we're talking about. Not crawling in the ceiling.
1: But maybe. Have you ever crawled in the ceiling of the place?
0: Like in those movies and TV shows where they're always in the air ducts? Like, what are
1: falling
0: you doing? Yeah, I know that does not hold your weight. Every Disney show ever.
1: Right. Those are so funny. I still laugh at those kind of things when that happens.
0: But why are they crawling? And why are they so large? Like, are they really that big?
1: Yeah, yeah.
0: Maybe we should find out.
1: Yeah, we should. Yeah, let's do it. Let's go. Let's do this. It's Beck and Billy, US 92. Getting with our question today. Wondering, what is the question again? Oh, yeah, what's the last thing you Googled? Mine's Xbox.
0: Come on, Billy.
1: I know. 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
1: at Menards. You guys have like a roadside sale that you guys do with those pumpkins at all or anything?
0: We do, they're going to be at the farmer's market, actually.
1: Oh.
0: The Norfolk Farmer's Market.
1: Okay.
0: I feel bad advertising for my family. I'm not doing that. Don't come after me.
1: No, I just asked. I asked. I wondered what's happening.
0: But I mean, if you need pumpkins, they're going to be at the Norfolk Farmer's Market. Just saying.
1: Yeah. They're one outlet.
0: And they're really cute.
1: Yeah.
0: And they make arrangements. And you can buy like a whole arrangement for your porch.
1: Hey.
0: You didn't hear it from me, though. That wasn't from me. Anyway. Moving on.
1: All right. Some small daily habits to train that brain of yours to feel happier. We'd all want to be happier, don't we? We're going to tell you how to do it. Coming up next, Beck and Billy, US 92.

0: Becca and Billy, US 92. I love your haul that you just took in.
1: Oh, my goodness.
0: There.
1: I feel like it's Christmas.
0: Yeah.
1: Hear this? Can you hear that?
0: There you go.
1: That's going to be me typing away on my brand new keyboard. I feel like an adult. I'm excited over a wireless keyboard.
0: Yeah, wireless keyboard and mouse that she just got it.
1: Everybody in the office had to come into my office and see that I have a desktop screen now. And now everyone's going to have to come in today and see my new keyboard.
0: When you get it set up, we're all going to be
1: in there. I'm like a child. Did you see? They're like, what? I'm like, I got a desktop.
0: Welcome to adulthood.
1: Come check it out. Like, it's like a drive-in movie theater in here.
0: I get excited for that kind of stuff, too. I love wireless keyboards and mouse.
1: I'm just so pumped.
0: Well, I said I was a little put off when it was just like the standard black. I was like, I didn't get a
1: fun color.
0: Yeah, you didn't get a colored keyboard?
1: I know. I thought about it, but like, what
0: probably
1: if I
0: more
1: have
0: money.
1: Imagine like I'm interviewing the next summer promo team and they come into my office and I have like a crazy keyboard.
0: That's your personality though.
1: But sometimes it doesn't need to be all over the place.
0: Well,
1: not in my workspace. I already painted the walls blue and decorated the walls.
0: Yeah.
1: Which I'm coming up on my anniversary. I painted it during Oktoberfest because I had the windows open and I was jamming out Friday night to the band down the street. I was like, here I am, paint my office at 9 p.m. This is fun. But, anyway, we don't need to talk about it anymore. I'm just excited.
0: Yeah. Nice keyboard, nice mouse. I love it. It makes her happy.
1: All the listeners
0: need to know. Well, she's so happy, and it leads into this next commentary. Happiness may feel like one of those things you either have or don't, but there's actually some evidence that we can train ourselves to be happier. This idea isn't to force yourself to be cheerful all the time. It's to build small habits to make it a little easier for your brain to recognize the good stuff when you come across it.
1: Like this. Listen to this. The mouse makes a fun little click noise. My current mouse doesn't do that.
0: Well, actually,
1: it's silentless. Now it's... Oh, I love this.
0: Actually, one of the things on here is take a break from your devices for at least, for at least 30 minutes a day, especially from apps that pull you into the mindless scrolling.
1: TikTok.
0: Yeah. 30 minutes a day, at least, take a break. Practice gratitude by writing down, saying, or even just thinking about things you appreciate. Kind of like your own little, what was that? Diary, if you will. Yeah. Take a self-compassion break when you're struggling instead of piling on self-criticism. I do that, the self-criticism. That's me. I need to take a self-compassion break at times. I get it. Yeah. I'm very critical of myself in certain cases, certain things I do. I'm always looking for perfection in some areas, and I'm not satisfied until I get it. Yeah. I will do something over and over and over and over and over, and I get so mad at myself that I'm not doing it how I want it to be, or I can't achieve. Like, why is it taking me so long to achieve what I want to be, what I want to do here with this certain thing? And it takes me forever sometimes. It takes me longer than it should. I should just be like, one and done it. You know, like...
1: A perfectionist?
0: Yeah, I am.
1: I am a perfectionist with some things.
0: Mm-hmm. Yeah, and I'm just too much sometimes. I gotta stop that. I gotta release that, let that go, because it's holding me back. It's like, it's taking away my happy.
1: You know what's a good thing for me that's away from devices that makes me happy? Mm-hmm. I love cooking. I love putting on a really great album and cooking.
0: Yeah.
1: Sometimes, if I'm in a real good mood, this is cliche, I'll get a bottle of wine.
0: Right.
1: I'm like in my kitchen alone. I got my record on and I'm making, I don't even know, tater tot casserole, y'all. Something comforting, something I know is good.
0: Yeah.
1: A recipe I haven't made in forever.
0: Right.
1: I love to cook.
0: Yeah.
1: But when there's no one around, it's just me. Yeah. I love cooking alone.
0: Get
1: out of my kitchen.
0: Let me have my wine and my food.
1: Stop asking questions about when it's going to be done.
0: Right.
1: I'm cooking for me and only me.
0: Yeah. Picture the best possible version of your future relationships and what you could do to move toward it. That's a way to have some happiness. Seek out moments of awe, whether that comes from nature, music, Becca, art, or another powerful experience. Try to let go of anger by approaching past hurts with compassion. Yeah, that's something I learned a long time ago. Yeah, you kind of have to go past that, get past anger. I know it'd be hard to do at times, but sometimes you have to let that go.
1: It's so, you can like breathe again when you do that.
0: Yeah, you, in a sense, you've forgiven them and moved on, if you will, if that was the reason for your anger.
1: I always think too, forgiveness isn't for that person, it's for yourself.
0: Yeah.
1: You don't forgive that person because you want them to feel released from this burden.
0: No.
1: You do it because it's not fair for you to carry around that sadness, that anger because of what someone else did to you.
0: Yeah.
1: It's not fair.
0: Yeah. You got to let that go. Yeah. Otherwise,
1: but it's easier said than done.
0: It is.
1: It can take some time.
0: It takes time. It does.
1: Eventually, you stop thinking about it as much. And you're like, oh, I'm past it. I've moved on.
0: Yeah. It took me a while. I'm not going to lie to you. It took me probably over a year at one point in my life, years ago, and for a certain situation. And then I just, one day, I was over. I was past.
1: Mm-hmm.
0: And I moved on. And it was best. Remind yourself of your core values and check whether the way you're living lines up with them. You know, are you living how you want to live? What do you believe in? What's your core values? How do you want things to be?
1: Do you ever have those moments where you're like, I'm losing myself. I don't know who I am.
0: Yeah.
1: There's moments where I have that. And I just like have a whole, who am I?
0: Right. It happens. It happens.
1: I'm losing who I am.
0: Get back to your core values. Get yourself straight in the line and narrow and go.
1: Sometimes it's like the craziest thing that makes me wake up out of it. Like, who am I trying to be right now?
0: Yeah. Yeah. Celebrate other people's good news and really listen when they share what's going well. I do that with Becca because I was so excited for this keyboard. I know this is dumb, but I was so excited for you. I was like, this is what you wanted. You wanted a better workspace. You're getting a better workspace for what you do. So you've got the screen, the keyboard, and the mouse is going to help you. It's just... because you're working on a small screen right now, let's be honest. So you wanted a bigger screen.
1: I work on my laptop. Yeah. I have, like, neck issues.
0: And so I was just so happy for the wins that you're getting right now at work. And I know that may sound dumb to some people, but you're my partner at work. You're, like, my
1: work
0: partner.
1: We spend a lot of time together.
0: Yeah. And so I'm like, this is a win for you, and I'm so happy for you.
1: I just like seeing other people excited. Yeah. I don't even care what it is. It could be someone so excited because they released a new flavor of ice cream and it's their favorite. And they're like, oh, it's back.
0: Yeah.
1: And I get excited. I'm like, I just love seeing people happy and excited over stupid little things.
0: Same here. Same here. I love when they are personally happy and they're getting their own W.
1: I'm a simple human being. It doesn't take much to make me happy.
0: Same here.
1: It really does not.
0: Yeah. Same here.
1: Anne brought me mixed nuts last week that she got in her pickup order because I forgot it. And I was like, oh my gosh, Anne.
0: And I was happy for you then too because you got that because they biffed
1: it. And I think that's a reminder to
0: your
1: people. Be excited about little things in life.
0: Yeah.
1: Don't lose your whimsy, childlike expressions of just little things that bring joy.
0: Celebrate the small successes that you get. Another thing to do is, you know, we're at work here. Spend some time outside. Pay attention to the sights, sounds, and other details around you. Take a little break. My wife, what she does at work sometimes is she'll get up and she'll take her break and she'll go walk around the campus where she works at. Do that. Enjoy your time. Enjoy nature. Maybe you're listening to an audio book or whatever.
1: We're in the season where we can open our windows.
0: Yes. Open the windows.
1: Get some fresh air.
0: Fresh air. Let that building breathe that you're in, whether it's your home, your workspace. Let the air go. And again, spend some time outside. Just take in nature and get your eyes off the computer. It goes back to taking a break from your devices. Maybe go outside. Take that break
1: there. Touch some grass, everyone.
0: Or touch a computer, like Becca's doing. Loving that keyboard. Look for the humor in everyday life. I try and do that, very much so. I laugh a lot on the air, and it's true laughs. It's because, you know what, I look at this way, and I say this 100 times every day. We don't get out of this alive. We get one shot at it.
1: Oh, you're going to say nothing's too serious. Everything is serious.
0: Right. I love to laugh, and so I look for humor in everything all the time. And the other thing I want you to think about is they say here to help make you happy or get you on the path is do 5 small acts of kindness each day.
1: Oh, that's a good one.
0: Even if you can't do 5, maybe at least do 1 or 2. Might help. It's going to help somebody else, but it's going to get you in a more positive mood too. At least let's start with 1. And then we work our way up to 2, 3, 4, and 5 small acts of kindness.
1: I feel like we are at a convention and we are giving an hour-long presentation on how to be happy. That's how I feel. You can be happy. You. I want like that little microphone.
0: Right, yeah.
1: That's handless. And you can just like have it on the side of your face, like right. TED Talk.
0: Yeah.
1: Yeah, we're doing a TED Talk right now.
0: By the way, yes. Again, it's not to force yourself to be cheerful all the time.
1: I'm 23. What do I know?
0: It's just
1: playing with my keyboard. You're losing me, Billy. You're losing me.
0: It's just small little habits to help train your brain to feel happier. It's Beck and Billy, US 92.
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5: Good morning. Federal officials are championing new disaster assistance funds and a new approach to the Federal Emergency Management Agency. Homeland Security Secretary Mark Wayne Mullen hosted a roundtable with Nebraska Emergency Management personnel and Senator Pete Ricketts yesterday. He highlighted his efforts to reduce FEMA staff size in an attempt to streamline processes and get the dollar closest to the recovery.
6: If we can get that dollar to the local governments, allow them to spend, allow them to contract it, it'll go far.

0: further and be more efficient.
1: Yesterday, FEMA announced $33 million in post-disaster funding for projects in Iowa, Kansas, Missouri, and Nebraska. The Nebraska projects include nearly $9 million for projects in Bellevue and Washington County. A Northeast Nebraska community with a unique background celebrated its 125th birthday over the weekend. The tiny town of Central Nebraska was born from controversy back in 1901. Today, the community is home to 79 people, marking it the second smallest county seat in the state. The 125th birthday celebration included horse-drawn wagon rides, courthouse tours, and a Husker tailgate party. Now time for a peek at today's sports. In high school volleyball tonight, Pierce hits the road to take on Battle Creek. That game can be heard live on 94 Rock. Norfolk Catholic is hosting a doubleheader and will take on Elgin Public Pope John and Cedar Catholic. Norfolk is opening its doors and welcoming in Lincoln Northeast. And it's another Northeast Nebraska showdown in Norfolk as Pender heads to Lutheran High Northeast. Nebraska senior quarterback Anthony Calandria was honored yesterday as he was named Big Ten Offensive Player of the Week for his performance against Bowling Green. Saturday evening, Calandria completed 20 of 24 passes for 224 yards and a career-high 4 touchdown passes in Nebraska's 56-7 win. This marks the fifth time in Calandria's career he's been named the Conference Offensive Player of the Year and first since joining the Big Ten with Nebraska. You can find more of today's news and sports online at newschannelnebraska.com. From the NCN Newsroom, I'm Brandon Shanahan.
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3: You're so focused on that keyboard. You're just like.
2: I was messing around with my mouse just now. You can tell the morning show's coming to an end because my attention span is gone.
3: Yeah.
2: Okay, it is 61 this morning. Mostly cloudy. High of 72 today. Still seeing a chance of showers up until 9. How's it looking out there at the window? How's it? Oh, it's gloomy.
3: Yeah,
2: like it looks like it could rain.
3: There, it looks
2: it's
3: like
2: that weird
3: really
2: yellow sky where you know it might rain.
4: Yeah.
2: So that's happening until 9, FYI.
3: Yeah.
2: Partially sunny today, high near 72. Partially cloudy overnight, low near 54. There might be a chance of rain tomorrow morning around 11. And partially sunny throughout the day, high near 70. We see showers Wednesday overnight with rain continuing sort of the rest of the week. All day Thursday night, possible thunderstorms on Friday and showers Friday evening as well.
3: Okay. So, yeah, you know, it's all right.
2: I know they have Oktoberfest starting on Friday with the, when does the keg?
3: 5:30, I believe, is the.
2: What is it called?
3: The
2: popping? Not the popping. The tapping. Yeah, no duh. The tapping. Okay.
3: You're 23 and you don't know this?
2: I worked
3: you went to
2: waitress.
3: College.
2: I
3: you worked just were fresh out of college.
2: I worked behind a bar for how long?
3: Right, that too. The popping? What was that?
2: I don't know. The popping of the. What is. We're moving on.
3: Tapping of the cake. Right. 5:30 Friday night.
2: Make we sure need to get you a cough drop.
3: Yeah, I need one. It's that time
2: or
3: of the
2: or just
3: morning.
2: Don't inhale as sharply when you're laughing.
3: Right. Man.
2: I just won't make you laugh.
3: Check out the complete schedule of Norfolk Oktoberfest on Facebook. Oktoberfest spelled with a K, by the way, just so you know. It's this Friday and Saturday. We hope everything goes well weather-wise for them, but we do need the rain, of course, as always. We always need that. We're still a little on the drought side.
2: A little rain won't keep me from Oktoberfest.
3: No. There's still stuff. I mean, you can go sit in the tents, enjoy the music, enjoy the food still.
2: It just means it's going to be nice and cool.
3: Yeah. I mean, just wear a jacket. You know, depending on how cold you get, maybe some long pants, maybe long underwear, who knows, whatever. But, yeah, it's always fun, Oktoberfest. I love going out there. It's always a great time. Good people. So we got What's Good, and this is brought to you by friends at Yankton Medical Clinic of Norfolk. We got a couple stories coming up for you. Again, we would love to have your stories right here in Northeast Nebraska, stories that are inspiring, their acts of kindness, community successes, good news in general. 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Give them a positive moment or a smile on the face. We got our stories ready next. 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

0: Beck and Billy, US 92. 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So much care, so close to home. We're going to start here with a Utah family. They have three sons. All three use wheelchairs. They can finally now travel together thanks to an anonymous donor who bought them a wheelchair-accessible van. Until now, the boys' dad, Ryan Free, has been transporting his sons one at a time in his pickup, including school trips that could take a total of 5 hours each day. All three boys have a severe genetic disorder that causes muscle degeneration and weakness. Two of the oldest use power wheelchairs. The youngest currently is still in a manual chair. The new van will let Ryan take all three of his sons at once, cutting down on hours of driving and allowing the family to go places together instead of planning separate outings for each child. The gift began after the boy's grandfather told another family about their transportation challenges, prompting that family to anonymously offer to buy the van and others to contribute as well. Ryan says the van will bring tremendous joy to his family, including making it possible for them to travel together for his sons' Make-A-Wish experiences.
1: Oh, that's sweet.
0: I can't even imagine. I'm getting goosebumps thinking about this. Those three boys, and it doesn't give the ages here, but to have all three, what are the chances have this genetic disorder? Yes. And it's like a muscle degeneration and weakness. It makes you feel for that family. I can't figure out why it took this long. Again, I don't know the boys' age because it doesn't say. Why did it take this long, in a sense, for somebody to step up? You know, even if they don't go to a church, why haven't churches or some social group stepped up and helped this family out? I'm sure their story has gone through the community.
1: Mm-hmm.
0: Had to have. I mean, this is a rare thing to happen and have three sons with this. It's like you think that somebody somewhere would have said something at some point in a church or churches.
1: Well,
0: or
1: it happened.
0: Social organization.
1: At some point.
0: Yeah. And again, it did after the boys' grandfather talked to another family about it. And then this family said, oh, yeah, let's buy him a van. And some other folks contributed. But I'm like, I love this story because it's about people being good humans and helping this family in much need of a wheelchair accessible van. But I'm thinking this goes back to how there's so many people struggling in our country that need so much help. It's like, if we have the opportunity to do it, let's do it. Let's not just listen to what their story is. Let's react to their story and make something happen for them. And whether we try and get a church involved or a social organization or we do it personally, let's try and be good humans and help people. When we hear people in need like this, let's be that good human. Let's not just say to ourselves, oh, somebody else will handle it. Oh, somebody else has to know. They'll do it. Because I think that's probably what happened in this case. And finally, the boy's grandfather got the right ear and somebody said, oh, I'm going to be the person that steps up.
1: Mm-hmm.
0: Instead of waiting for somebody else.
1: And I think, too, people who have the resources, it's easier for someone who maybe works at a dealership or whatever it may be to hear that and be like, I know exactly the steps to take to make this happen.
0: Right. Reach out. Figure out, you know, again, even if you can't do something, reach out to organizations, churches, see if they can help people you know in need of situations like this or whatever it may be if people are struggling. See how they can help or the steps that you can take to help them get help. I mean, it's just being good humans. That's what it boils down to. But I love this story, and I'm so glad for Ryan and his family because that was a lot of driving in his pickup. 5 hours a day it could take for school trips, whatever else, just for getting each kid separately to where they needed to go. That is a lot. That was a lot for him to handle. And I'm guessing he's on his own. I don't know if the wife is there. It doesn't sound like she is. And if she is, she's probably at home trying to take care of the kids at home, you know, while they're there, I'm assuming. And he's driving them around. Such a struggle with that family, but they've got some relief now, which is so great.
1: Well, this story is kind of a neat thing because there are some programs I've never heard of. So this story is about a 31-year-old woman who had a job in Vermont, and she was living with her parents because housing in Vermont, if you know, it's insane.
0: Right.
1: And they were close to the Bay Area where it was even more. And so she was commuting an hour to work every single day, living at home, saving up to be able to afford something. But just, you were looking over $2,000 for something. Yeah. And she found this thing called HomeShare, where she was able to live only a small commute to work while living with a 77-year-old woman. So this program, HomeShare, it depends on how much you pay per rent, depending on who you live with and their needs.
0: Yeah.
1: So your part-time caretaker roommate.
0: Yeah.
1: So you're living with these older individuals at a discounted price to be a companion.
0: I love this.
1: And she lives with this 77-year-old woman, and she helps with simple tasks. She goes and gets the groceries. She pet sits when she decides she wants to go to her cabin. And she rides with her, drives her to doctor appointments when she needs. And she stacks the wood in the wintertime. Very little things.
0: Right.
1: And she has built this friendship with this 77-year-old woman. They sit and watch Jeopardy every Tuesday. They do this together and that together. And they both have this strong bond.
0: Right.
1: And she only pays $650 a month compared to almost $2,000. And so this is an interesting housing program. And
0: to compare it,
1: there's one that's in California called JoeyCo. And this one specifies with college students with older homeowners.
0: Mm-hmm.
1: So like a 22-year-old boy lives with a 70-year-old man and a 72-year-old woman. This older couple.
0: Right.
1: And they help maybe 10 hours a week with their pets, taking them for walks, helping them with paperwork, mailing computers, all the things. And he pays only $500 for rent. So you can find affordable living with roommates that are older.
0: Yeah.
1: And you can build this kind of, I feel like you're like with your parents or grandma.
0: Right, exactly. I love that
1: kind of
0: idea.
1: I think that's just such a smart program. It's a nonprofit.
0: Yeah.
1: And it does all these home placements. And like I said, the cost of rent differs on how many hours you spend a week caring for these individuals in their home.
0: And that gives you
1: hope, too, with just older generations and young people connecting.
0: Yeah. It gives you that connection. It also gives you a sense of being a contributor to society, helping others. Even if you didn't have that in your life, it gives you that sense of responsibility that there's somebody else beside yourself that in this world to take care of. And you should have that sense about you and not be all about you. And it helps because these are younger people in a lot of cases. And it's giving them that aspect that maybe they never seen or had in their life before. And now they're learning.
1: I think how much I could learn living with an older woman.
0: Yeah.
1: How much she could teach me about life.
0: Mm-hmm.
1: Like I go to the Meadows or I go to assisted living areas and I just love listening and asking questions from older generations because they've lived through so much life.
0: Yeah.
1: And they understand things so deeply at their age. And I think it could be a give and take with that.
0: Yeah.
1: Young people can teach a lot to older generations, vice versa.
0: Right, for sure.
1: I would just be a sponge. If I lived with an older woman, I'd just be a sponge. I'd be like, what recipe are we learning tonight?
0: Yeah.
1: Teach me how to knit.
0: But I'm
1: also like an old woman deep inside, so I think I'd love it.
0: That's true, for sure, without a doubt. Yeah. You're like two steps ahead. Just got a few more to go, not too many. but I wish this is a program that does get expanded across the country. I think this is a great idea.
1: Especially because we are in a housing crisis. It's really expensive.
0: Yeah.
1: I was talking to my sister about what I would have to pay for rent if I were to move.
0: Mm-hmm.
1: And she said, that's my mortgage. And I go, yeah, but that's one of the cheapest options in town right now.
0: Yeah.
1: So I think this is eliminating two problems. Loneliness with older people, being alone. Like you lose your partner.
0: Yeah.
1: And you're not ready to be in assisted living. You need to keep your youthfulness. Having a young person move in with you and help with those bills, they need it just as much as you do.
0: Yeah.
1: I think that's such a great solution to a problem we have.
0: And you're making friends, too. I mean, this is such a great program. Again, I hope this takes off, and I hope this goes around the country somehow, and I hope different organizations. We have some organizations right here in Norfolk I think could adopt this program and make it part of theirs.
1: Yeah. But and it's not like you're a nurse aide. It's
0: right,
1: not like you need to live with these people to help them with their medications and this and this. It's just daily tasks.
0: Right.
1: Walking the dog.
0: Maybe making a meal. Doing dishes.
1: I'll run to the grocery store.
0: Right.
1: Don't worry about it.
0: Right.
1: Things like that. I think that would be so great.
0: Yeah. and just figure it out. Maybe the Norfolk Housing Agency could do this. I don't know.
1: I feel like there's a need for this in our area, for sure.
0: Yeah.
1: I'd move in with a 77-year-old lady.
0: Right, yeah.
1: Absolutely, I would. We would have a ball.
0: Yeah, yeah, you guys would.
1: We'd be listening to disco Saturday nights. I would have the time of my life.
0: It'd be a fun time. I think it's a great idea. It's a wonderful experience, I think, for both parties. So I hope different areas maybe hear the story or learn about it and kind of make action plans to put something like this together, because this could really benefit so many people in various communities. It is What's Good, brought to you by Yankton Medical Clinic in Norfolk. Make sure that you give us your stories. We'd love to hear about the stories right here in Northeast Nebraska. Inspiring stories, acts of kindness, community successes, a community success story like this you just heard, good news in general. 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
2: I'm pleased to be joined today on Faith Health Inside Look by Dr. David Kalaney with General Surgery. And today we're going to talk about the gallbladder, which is a small organ that could cause significant pain and digestive issues. So is there a maintenance regimen that you can get on for a healthy gallbladder?
3: So the studies show that if you maintain a low-fat diet, or at least limit the amount of fat, that will decrease the chance that your gallbladder will form stones, and it will also decrease the rate, in most cases, of your gallbladder getting burnt out over your lifetime.
2: You know, like so many things, so much of it comes back to a proper diet and taking care of your body on a daily basis.
3: Absolutely. Yeah. That's the most important thing, I think, when it comes to your health. What we put in our bodies have big effects on us.
2: Yeah. Well, thank you so much for being here today. We appreciate it.
3: Absolutely. Happy to be here.
2: Good. And that's Faith Health Inside Look.
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0: Beck and Billy, US 92. So you're going to go test out your computer.
1: Yeah, I'm
0: going to
1: go hook up my keyboard, and I'm going to play Nitro Type. It's a typing game, just to test it out.
0: Funny. I've never heard of that before.
1: Really? You know how many words per minute I can get?
0: How many?
1: 123.
0: Really?
1: Yeah. In the era of, like, 1982, I would have been a really bomb secretary.
0: I was going to say, you'd have been, like, a super typer.
1: I think about working in a courtroom.
0: They would have hired you on the spot.
1: And being the person that types. But I would have to, like, learn the shortcuts and everything.
0: Right.
1: But it's definitely something I'd want to do, I think.
0: I don't know if they're using the type.
1: They're shortcuts.
0: I know, right. I don't know if they're using that shorthand typewriter anymore. A lot of them, they have the microphones up to their mouth now, and they're just like recording, oral recording of what is being said.
1: Really?
0: Have you seen that in courtrooms? Yeah, it looks like they're wearing some sort of thing on their mouth, like this.
1: No.
0: Yeah, and they're talking into it, and they're repeating what's said, and is orally recording it digitally into the system.
1: So people are losing jobs, is what you're saying.
0: No, what I'm saying is there's still a person there, a court reporter is still in there, but instead of typing nowadays, a lot of them are going to the oral thing where they put their mouth into something and then they're talking and they're repeating what the attorneys are saying, what the witnesses are saying, everything, the judge for the court records. It's just being recorded orally.
1: I can't say I've been in court recently, Billy.
0: I haven't either, but I've seen it on TV. That's how I know.
1: I've been in a courtroom one time and it wasn't for me. Like, I just went to go.
0: Just to hang out.
1: And I did not like it at all.
0: They didn't have donuts, did they?
1: No, but I can kind of understand why people would hang out and watch some things. Because there's some tea. There's some drama.
0: Yeah.
1: I'm like, she did what?
0: Right.
1: You're suing her for what?
0: Don't you live down the block from me? Whoa!
1: Holy cow. Like, reading it in the Shopper is one thing. Mm. Or the newspaper of all the offenses people commit. But, like, right there, front row, watching it. You're like, no kidding.
0: Yeah.
1: Wow.
0: This is an open courtroom. I can go hang out here? What?
1: You gotta be respectful, of course. But, I don't know. It's a grim place to be. It puts me in a weird mental place.
0: Right.
1: I don't like it. And it's a good thing to go, I think, occasionally. Take your teenage son, and sit in a courtroom for an hour or so.
0: And have an outing.
1: It will teach them to behave.
0: Right.
1: Because it did for me.
0: Right, yeah.
1: I said, okay, I'm never going to break the law.
0: Mm-hmm.
1: I don't want to be in here.
0: Right. You can learn about life real quick in a courtroom.
1: I don't want to sue anybody.
0: No, no.
1: I don't want to be sued. Anyway, I'm going to go play with my keyboard.
0: Have fun with that. I know you're like biting at the bit to get out of here and go mess with that.
1: It's 9:01. We're late for 90s at 9. Goodbye.
0: Come on. 90s at 9 is on the way, as she said. And we got some commercial-free country we're throwing in there with the 90s at 9. 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

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This hour we have Travis Tritt, John Anderson, Lori Morgan, and Aaron Tippin. 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
0: 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Tackle this year's corn stalks with a heavy-duty Vermeer 605N baler from Caton International, Albion, Crofton, and Neely. Some sun with the clouds today, high near 72. North winds a little gusty at times, as high as 21 miles per hour. Winds will die down for this evening. For the evening and overnight, a few light clouds up top will drop to the mid-50s overnight. And on Wednesday, some sun with the clouds. Late morning, early afternoon, a slight chance of a shower dropping in. A little breezy at times out the east, southeast, as high as 18 miles per hour. 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

0: Billy from Becca and Billy, US 92. It's National Google Day. Wondering, what's the last thing you Googled? For me, it was Xbox. Over on my Facebook page, Noni G says, what does a star by the serial number on a dollar bill mean? Good question. I want to know now. Thanks, Noni. Michelle W. said, classic country song lyrics. Okay, I can see that. Over on my Facebook Messenger, Terry S. said, who's the quarterback with long hair? Have to be Trevor Lawrence, by the way. She couldn't remember his name. What's the last thing you Googled? It's National Google Day. Let us know. US 92 on Facebook, Instagram, and Facebook at Billy Wolf Program. 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

Billy from Beck and Billy live in the Farmers Pride studios. Farmers Pride in the field, on the farm, in your community. This hour's lineup includes FGL, Zach Bryan, Low Cash, and Aaron Watson. Right now, John Party on US 90.

This is a monthly test of the emergency alert system for broadcast stations and cable systems of Nebraska in cooperation with the FCC and other government authorities. Equipment is being tested that can quickly provide warnings during emergencies. If this had been an actual emergency, official information, news, or instructions would have followed the alert tone. This concludes this test of the emergency alert system.

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I can see

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We do it weekday morning, 7:40-ish. We call it the $1,000 Minute. 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

0: Got a gig at home at the Ryman. They finally found out the hard way that this sound I got is mine, man.
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4: I'm pleased to be joined today on Faith Health Inside Look by Dr. David Kalaney with General Surgery. And today we're going to talk about the gallbladder, which is a small organ that could cause significant pain and digestive issues. So is there a maintenance regimen that you can get on for a healthy gallbladder?
5: So the studies show that if you maintain a low-fat diet, mm-hmm. or at least limit the amount of fat, that will decrease the chance that your gallbladder will form stones, and it will also decrease the rate, in most cases, of your gallbladder getting burnt out over your lifetime.
4: You know, like so many things, so much of it comes back to a proper diet and taking care of your body on a daily basis.
5: Absolutely. 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What we put in our bodies have big effects on us.
4: Yeah. Well, thank you so much for being here today. We appreciate it.
5: Absolutely. Happy to be here.
4: Good. And that's Faith Health Inside Look.
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0: 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A little sun with clouds out there today, trying to get to the low 70s. A little gusty, too, out of the north at times, as high as 21 miles per hour. Winds will calm down tonight. A few clouds up top for evening and overnight. Overnight low of 54. Tomorrow, some sun with the clouds. Late morning, early afternoon, a slight chance of a shower rolls through. High near 70 tomorrow. A little breeze out of the east, southeast at about 18 miles per hour. 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
1: 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So many ways this can happen. 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
9: Good morning. Federal officials are championing new disaster assistance funds and a new approach to the Federal Emergency Management Agency. Homeland Security Secretary Mark Wayne Mullen hosted a roundtable with Nebraska Emergency Management personnel and Senator Pete Ricketts yesterday. He highlighted his efforts to reduce FEMA staff size in an attempt to streamline processes and get the dollar closest to the recovery.
10: If we can get that dollar to local governments, allow them to spend, allow them to contract it, it'll go farther and be more efficient.
9: Yesterday, FEMA announced $33 million in post-disaster funding for projects in Iowa, Kansas, Missouri, and Nebraska. The Nebraska projects include nearly $9 million for projects in Bellevue and Washington County. A Northeast Nebraska community with a unique background celebrated its 125th birthday over the weekend. The tiny town of Central Nebraska was born from controversy back in 1901. Niobrara had been the county seat of Knox County, but it didn't have a railroad going through town. The rival city of Creighton did. That spawned five different ballot initiatives to determine where to put the county seat of government. And the idea that one, putting a new town in the geographic center of the county on donated land, logically naming it Center. Today, the community is home to 79 people, marking it the second smallest county seat in the state. The 125th birthday celebration included horse-drawn wagon rides, courthouse tours, and a Husker tailgate party. A Northeast Nebraska hospital is being recognized for its efforts to promote employee wellness. Nebraska Governor Jim Pillen awarded Pender Community Health with a Governor's Wellness Silver Award last week. It was one of eight organizations to receive a Silver Award and is the only hospital on the list. The honor is meant to recognize Nebraska workplaces that support employees' physical, mental, emotional, social, and financial well-being. The hospital's wellness program includes monthly activities, physical activity challenges, health screenings, and more. You can find more of today's news online at newschannelnebraska.com. 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
0: 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Some sun out there amongst the clouds today as we try to get to the low 70s. A little gusty at times, as high as 21 miles per hour out of the north. For tonight, winds will be calming down. We'll have a few light clouds up top for evening and overnight. Overnight low in the mid-50s. Tomorrow, some sun with the clouds. Slight chance of a shower coming through late morning, early afternoon. Temps tomorrow near 70. A little breeze in from the east-southeast, as high as 18 miles per hour. 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

0: Kelly from Beck and Billy, U.S. 92. 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

0: Billy from Beck and Billy, US 92. We're back tomorrow morning at 6. We'll have another question of the day. 720, what in the weird? 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Bye-bye.
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10: Good afternoon. Almost a month into her new position, Norfolk's new Economic Development Director is laying out how she hopes to foster growth in Northeast Nebraska. Melissa Garcia began her new role in the city of Norfolk on August 24th and believes that there are consistent ways to know whether or not a city is economically healthy.
11: I think at the end of the day, there's three questions that we need to make sure that we can answer by saying yes. Those three questions are really, are we growing, are we competitive, and are we resilient? And if we do that, then really what we've done is we've created the quality of life that everyone has come to enjoy in our community.
10: Garcia says that Norfolk is meeting the growth criteria. U.S. Census data shows Norfolk's population has gone up by 2.9% over the first half of this decade. Garcia says she's working with staff to create short-term goals through 2027, then develop a more comprehensive economic development plan for the long term. A seventh person is now in custody related to an ongoing investigation into fraudulent petition signatures. According to the Lancaster County Sheriff's Office, 33-year-old Sergio Licatin turned himself into authorities on Sunday. He's originally from St. Louis. His arrest comes after six others were taken into custody last month after thousands of fraudulent petition signatures were found on a trio of petitions aimed to get on the November ballot. Lancaster County Sheriff said the number of fraudulent signatures could be in the thousands. A Northeast Nebraska hospital is being recognized for its efforts to promote employee wellness. Nebraska Governor Jim Pillen awarded Pender Community Health with a Governor's Wellness Sower Award last week. It was one of eight organizations to receive a Sower Award and is the only hospital on the list. The honor is meant to recognize Nebraska workplaces that support employees' physical, mental, emotional, social, and financial well-being. The hospital's wellness program includes monthly activities, physical activity challenges, health screenings, and more. You can find more of today's news online at newschannelnebraska.com. From the NCN Newsroom, I'm Brandon Shanahan.
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That's Kenny Chesney, Carry On, and I'm Mitch Gallant, coming to you from the Farmers Pride US 92 studios. 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

0: Holding It Down with Chase Matthew on US 92. And have you ever found out something recently that everyone else seemed to know years ago? A Reddit user asked people to share the common knowledge facts they completely missed, and the answers were pretty funny. Some of the more common ones include penguins are birds. Apparently, some people think that penguins are fish. Yeah, a lot of people did not know that pickles are pickled cucumbers, and a lot of people thought that reindeer were just made-up animals to pull Santa around. They did not realize that reindeer are indeed real animals. So that's what some people think. Oh, boy. Hey, we'll have a look at weather coming up. We'll also hear from Mr. Trisha Yearwood, Garth Brooks, and Thomas Rhett's on the way as well on US 92.
1: 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Ever wonder who's behind that local sign? 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
0: 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Partly sunny, 66 degrees with highs today in the lower 70s. And then tonight, it'll be mostly cloudy with lows in the mid-50s. Mostly cloudy with a slight chance of rain in the morning tomorrow, then partly sunny skies in the afternoon with highs in the lower 70s. That's a look at our latest weather forecast on US 92.
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0: Thomas Rhett looking for something to do with his hands. Garth Brooks and Hardy just before that on US 92, inviting you to know your neighbor. Ever wonder who's behind that local business sign? 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
1: I'm pleased to be joined today on Faith Help Inside Look by Dr. David Kalaney with General Surgery. And today we're going to talk about the gallbladder, which is a small organ that could cause significant pain and digestive issues. So is there a maintenance regimen that you can get on for a healthy gallbladder?
2: So the studies show that if you maintain a low-fat diet, mm-hmm. or at least limit the amount of fat, that will decrease the chance that your gallbladder will form stones, and it will also decrease the rate, in most cases, of your gallbladder getting burnt out over your lifetime.
1: You know, like so many things, so much of it comes back to a proper diet and taking care of your body on a daily basis.
2: Absolutely. That's the most important thing, I think, when it comes to your health. What we put in our bodies have big effects on us.
1: Yeah. Well, thank you so much for being here today. We appreciate it.
2: Absolutely. Happy to be here.
1: Good. And that's Faith Health Inside Look.
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Be by you, and I'm Mitch Gallant, coming to you from the Farmers Pride US 92 studios. Farmers Pride in the field, on the farm, in your communities. 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What kind of fool do you think I am? On US 92.

0: There's Kane and Caitlin Brown thanking God on US 92. And did you know that the name for a group of ferrets is a business? A business of ferrets? Sounds more like a law office to me. Hey, here's Sam Hunt on US 92.
1: I don't know if you were looking at me or not. You probably smile like that all the time. I don't mean to bother you, but...

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0: is Jason Aldean leaving his mark and wrapping up 30 minutes of commercial-free country on U.S. 92, brought to you by Runza. Check out Runza's Cobb Salad. Popcorn chicken, crispy bacon, a hard-boiled egg, tomato, and cheddar cheese on a bed of greens served with homemade ranch. You will love it. Runza makes it all better. Hey, a look at weather is on the way. We're going to rock with Marty Stewart as well on U.S. 92.
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0: 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Partly sunny, 68 degrees with highs today in the lower 70s. And then tonight, it'll be mostly cloudy with lows in the mid-50s. Mostly cloudy with a slight chance of showers tomorrow morning. Then partly sunny in the afternoon with highs in the lower 70s. And that's a look at our latest weather forecast on U.S. 92.
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0: having a little fun out in the boonies with Little Big Town, Lainey Wilson and John Mayer. 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

0: every single one of them. That's Lauren Elena and Chase Matthew. 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

That was Jelly Roll reaching for the sky. Dierks Bentley, just like me before that, trying to figure out why I do the things I do. 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

0: to me.
1: That's a ballad of a Southern man. That's Whiskey Myers on U.S. 92. And coming up Sunday at 9 o'clock on HBO, the series premiere of Lanterns, which plays out as a sci-fi mystery about intergalactic cops investigating a murder of an extraterrestrial threat on Earth set in Rushville, Nebraska. So that might be kind of interesting. Hey, we'll have a look at the weather coming up. We'll also hear from Faith Hill. Kenny Chesney's on the way as well on U.S. 92.
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1: 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Partly sunny skies, 70 degrees with highs today in the lower 70s. Tonight it'll be mostly cloudy with lows in the mid-50s. And tomorrow it'll be mostly cloudy with a slight chance of showers in the morning. Then partly sunny tomorrow afternoon with highs in the lower 70s. That's a look at our latest weather forecast on U.S. 92. 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

0: Kenny Chesney, Reaching Enlightenment, Never Wanted Nothing More. Faith Hill, just before that on US 92. And who's a community hero in your town? 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
1: I'm pleased to be joined today on Faith Health Inside Look by Dr. David Kalaney with General Surgery. And today we're going to talk about the gallbladder, which is a small organ that could cause significant pain and digestive issues. So is there a maintenance regimen that you can get on for a healthy gallbladder?
2: So the studies show that if you maintain a low-fat diet, mm-hmm. or at least limit the amount of fat, that will decrease the chance that your gallbladder will form stones, and it will also decrease the rate, in most cases, of your gallbladder getting burnt out over your lifetime.
1: You know, like so many things, so much of it comes back to a proper diet and taking care of your body on a daily basis.
2: Absolutely. That's the most important thing, I think, when it comes to your health. What we put in our bodies have big effects on us.
1: Yeah. Well, thank you so much for being here today. We appreciate it.
2: Absolutely. Happy to be here.
1: Good. And that's Faith Health Inside Look.
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0: like she even has to try. 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
6: Good afternoon. Problems with the wastewater treatment plant in Norfolk are leading to possible contamination of the Elkhorn River. The city announced earlier today that its wastewater treatment plant experienced a substantial reduction in its biological wastewater treatment capacity. The city believes the reduction is being caused by process influent. Plant operators are investigating the source of the influent and have asked industrial companies to reduce their flow. Disinfection systems at the wastewater plant remain in place and are currently active. The plant discharges to the Elkhorn River in southeast Norfolk. Because of the treatment problems, the city says the discharged water could have elevated biochemical oxygen demand and total suspended solids. The city says people should avoid recreation in or contact with water in the Elkhorn River downstream of the city's outfall to the river. A fish kill is expected in the area. The city council is expected to have an emergency meeting at 4 o'clock this afternoon. News Channel Nebraska will bring you more as it becomes available. Almost a month into her new position, Norfolk's new economic development director is laying out how she hopes to foster growth in northeast Nebraska. Melissa Garcia began her new role in the city of Norfolk on August 24th and believes that there are consistent ways to know whether or not a city is economically healthy.
7: I think at the end of the day, there's three questions that we need to make sure that we can answer by saying yes. Those three questions are really, are we growing, are we competitive, and are we resilient? And if we do that, then really what we've done is we've created the quality of life that everyone has come to enjoy in our community.
6: Garcia says that Norfolk is meeting the growth criteria. U.S. Census data shows Norfolk's population has gone up by 2.9% over the first half of this decade. Garcia says she's working with staff to create short-term goals through 2027, then develop a more comprehensive economic development plan for the long term. A seventh person is now in custody related to an ongoing investigation into fraudulent petition signatures. According to the Lancaster County Sheriff's Office, 33-year-old Sergio Licatin turned himself into authorities on Sunday. He's originally from St. Louis. You can find more of today's news online at newschannelnebraska.com. From the NCN Newsroom, I'm Brandon Shanahan.
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That's Kane Brown taking us a little closer to the weekend with Woman. And I'm Mitch Gallant coming to you from the Farmers Pride US 92 studios. 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

It's a highway kind with the Josh Abbott Band. The top-ranked Husker volleyball team takes on 20th-ranked Creighton tomorrow night. 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You can't go wrong either way unless you're one of those people. Here's Cody Johnson on US 92.

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0: 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Partly sunny, 68 degrees with highs today in the lower 70s, along with north winds gusting up to 25. Then tonight it'll be mostly cloudy with lows in the mid-50s. Mostly cloudy with a slight chance of rain tomorrow. Look for highs of around 70 degrees. That's a look at our latest weather forecast on US 92. 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

0: come on. She wants to meet up with Shaboozy downtown near 5th Street. That's Lady A, Keith Urban and Kenny Chesney just before that on US 92. 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
0: 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Partly sunny, 66 degrees as we work our way towards a low tonight in the mid-50s. Tomorrow, it'll be mostly cloudy with a slight chance of showers and highs of around 70. Tomorrow night, there's a 50% chance of showers and thunderstorms, but not till after midnight. Temperatures should fall into the lower 60s. Showers and thunderstorms are likely on Thursday with high temperatures in the upper 70s. And that's a look at our latest weather forecast on U.S. 92.
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0: 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You don't treat me no good no more. That's Lover Lover, Jared Neiman, Jody Messina, and Riley Green just before that on U.S. 92. 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Hey, stick around. We're going to go bottoms up with Brantley Gilbert coming up on US 92.
1: I'm pleased to be joined today on Faith Health Inside Look by Dr. David Kalaney with General Surgery. And today we're going to talk about the gallbladder, which is a small organ that could cause significant pain and digestive issues. So is there a maintenance regimen that you can get on for a healthy gallbladder?
2: So the studies show that if you maintain a low-fat diet, mm-hmm. or at least limit the amount of fat, that will decrease the chance that your gallbladder will form stones, and it will also decrease the rate, in most cases, of your gallbladder getting burnt out over your lifetime.
1: You know, like so many things, so much of it comes back to a proper diet and taking care of your body on a daily basis.
2: Absolutely. That's the most important thing, I think, when it comes to your health. What we put in our bodies have big effects on us.
1: Yeah. Well, thank you so much for being here today. We appreciate it.
2: Absolutely. Happy to be here.
1: Good. And that's Faith Health Inside Look.
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0: you waltz into that one. That's Tracy Lawrence and Alibis, Randy Rogers Band, and Brantley Gilbert just before that on US 92.
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13: Good afternoon. Problems with a wastewater treatment plant in Norfolk are leading to possible contamination of the Elkhorn River. The city announced earlier today that its wastewater treatment plant experienced a substantial reduction in its biological wastewater treatment capacity. The city believes the reduction is being caused by process influence. Plant operators are investigating the source of the influence and have asked industrial companies to reduce their flow. Disinfection systems at the wastewater plant remain in place and are currently active. The plant discharges to the Elkhorn River in southeast Norfolk. Because of the treatment problems, the city says the discharged water could have elevated biochemical oxygen demand and total suspended solids. The city says people should avoid recreation in or contact with water in the Elkhorn River downstream of the city's outfall to the river. A fish kill is expected in the area. Almost a month into her new position, Norfolk's new economic development director is laying out how she hopes to foster growth in northeast Nebraska. Melissa Garcia began her new role in the city of Norfolk on August 24th and believes that there are consistent ways to know whether or not a city is economically healthy.
14: I think at the end of the day, there's three questions that we need to make sure that we can answer by saying yes. Those three questions are really, are we growing, are we competitive, and are we resilient? And if we do that, then really what we've done is we've created the quality of life that everyone has come to enjoy in our community.
13: Garcia says that Norfolk is meeting the growth criteria. U.S. Census data shows Norfolk's population has gone up by 2.9% over the first half of this decade. Garcia says she's working with staff to create short-term goals through 2027, then develop a more comprehensive economic development plan for the long term. A seventh person is now in custody related to an ongoing investigation into fraudulent petition signatures. According to the Lancaster County Sheriff's Office, 33-year-old Sergio Licatin turned himself into authorities on Sunday. He's originally from St. Louis. You can find more of today's news online at newschannelnebraska.com. 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

Kid Myself, kicking off the U.S. 92 traffic jam brought to you by Divots, and I'm Mitch Gallant coming to you from the Farmer's Pride U.S. 92 studios. 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
1: 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Here's Darius Rucker. 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

Hippies and cowboys, I have them both in my family tree, which makes it more like two shrubs, really. That's Cody Jenks on the U.S. 92 Traffic Jam, brought to you by Diffitt's. Here's Kenny Chesney out in his tractor on U.S. 92.

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1: He's a ranch hand in a pinch, man. 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Cause she's a gold digger with a quick trigger. A cast iron skillet swinging lid flipper. Now he's a double wide on the county line.

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1: 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That's Cody Johnson on the U.S. 92 Traffic Jam, brought to you by Divot's Downtown Tap and Dine, 206 West Norfolk Avenue. They are open right now until 9 o'clock tonight. In fact, they're open from 4 to 9 every Tuesday through Thursday, from 11 to 10 on Fridays and Saturdays, and they're open from 10 to 2 for brunch on Sundays at Divot's Downtown Tap and Dine, downtown Norfolk. Hey, we'll check the weather coming up. We'll also hear from Ella Langley, Jake Owen, and more on U.S. 92.
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1: 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Partly sunny, 66 degrees as we head towards a low in the mid-50s tonight. Tomorrow it'll be mostly cloudy with a slight chance of showers. Look for highs of around 70 degrees and southeast winds gusting up to 20 miles an hour. That's a look at our latest weather forecast, and now it's back to the U.S. 92 Traffic Jam, brought to you by Divot's.
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0: country am I in?
1: 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It's 5 o'clock somewhere.
0: It's always on 5 in Margaritaville, come to think of it.
1: Yeah, I heard that.
0: You've been there, haven't you?
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0: Region with Jake Owen on the U.S. 92 Traffic Jam, brought to you by Divots, Alan Jackson, and Ella Langley just before that on U.S. 92. 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

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It's A-Rod, just past 6 o'clock. 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

0: Stella Lefty on Northeast Nebraska Country, US 92. And that 30 minutes of commercial-free country was brought to you by UHOP. 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
0: 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Low of 57 tonight, tomorrow overcast. High of 68, and for your Thursday, cloudy to partly cloudy. Chance of showers with a high of 75. Right now, 69 downtown Norfolk.
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0: Soul on US 92. 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The house is located in Solvang, California. It's 2,500 square foot property that includes a main house plus two separate apartments. It has a total of 7 bedrooms and 5 bathrooms. On the way, Daryl Singletary and George Strait, US 92.
1: I'm pleased to be joined today on Faith Help Inside Look by Dr. David Kalaney with General Surgery. And today we're going to talk about the gallbladder, which is a small organ that could cause significant pain and digestive issues. So is there a maintenance regimen that you can get on for a healthy gallbladder?
2: So the studies show that if you maintain a low-fat diet, mm-hmm. or at least limit the amount of fat, that will decrease the chance that your gallbladder will form stones, and it will also decrease the rate, in most cases, of your gallbladder getting burnt out over your lifetime.
1: You know, like so many things, so much of it comes back to a proper diet and taking care of your body on a daily basis.
2: Absolutely. That's the most important thing, I think, when it comes to your health. What we put in our bodies have big effects on us.
1: Yeah. Well, thank you so much for being here today. We appreciate it.
2: Absolutely. Happy to be here.
1: Good. And that's Faith Health Inside Look.
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